0: westward run, gaining a further 10 cents a kilo and topping at 562, while domestic feeder steers pushed even higher to reach 546. Bullocks were a standout, reaching 497 as processor competition at the heavy end remained fierce. Good heavy cows eased slightly from last week's exceptional 435 to 414, though grown heifers to processors improved, topping at 462. Meanwhile, numbers fell sharply at the Warwick sheep sales this week with just 766 lambs and 256 grown sheep, well down on last week's yarding, leaving buyers struggling to fill orders across all categories. It was another dearer result at Warwick, driven squarely by short supply, with buyers across restocker, feeder and processor categories all competing hard for limited numbers. Young lambs to restockers gained in the 12 to 16 kilo range, reaching a top of 163, while trade weight lambs to the wholesale meat trade topped at 251. Heavy processor lambs remained firm at the top end, with the best reaching 338, virtually unchanged from last week despite the tighter supply. Hoggets continued their strong run, with processors paying up to 260, while heavy weathers to processors were a notable mover, jumping to 250. And one of Warwick's favourite winter social events returns this weekend with the picnic races at Ormond Park this Saturday. The day features live entertainment from local band Fine Tuned Music, food by Top Paddock Catering, fashions on the field and on-site TAB and bookmakers. Warwick Turf Club president Eric Standing says the picnic races are a fantastic opportunity for people to come together and celebrate the racing and social side of the community. The trackside pavilion has sold out, but general admission tickets remain available. Gates open from 11 a.m. at Ormond Park this Saturday. You can find more local news stories in the latest editions of the Town and Country Journal, Warwick Today and Warwick Daily News.
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Don Mellencamp. And look, it hurts. Oh, yeah, it's so good. And nine, coming up 10 minutes after 10, looking out my window here, looking to the west from Studio 2, we have got lots of blue sky, a few clouds, very little wind, if any. And we've reached 16.5 degrees and we're heading towards our forecast top of 20. And what else did we find? Oh, yes, Matt Shervington debuted as the new host of TV's Sunrise program on Channel 7, replacing David Kosh. That happened on this day in 2023. What do they call him? Shervo. Anyway, he's in the chair and he's on the air in place of David Kosh. I think he's going all right. I don't watch the thing much. And this guy, Len Barry, his full name, real name, was Leonard Barazoff, born in Philadelphia, Pennsylvania, 1942. Not here to celebrate his birthday. He passed away at the age of 78 in 2020. He's best remembered for his pop hits 1, 2, 3, that came out in 1965, and the follow-up, Like a Baby, 1 year later. But he also co-wrote a great song called Zoom that was a hit for Fat Larry's band. Oh, yeah, great song. This is Road City FM, serving up a soundtrack to your Friday morning.

Smooth, smooth sounds of the group Soulful Disco, and moving on up. 21 after 10, 17.5 degrees outside. We're warming up nicely towards our forecast top of 20 later in the day. I guess we'll get there. I see where Rocky Burnett's having a birthday today. He's blowing out 73 candles. He was born in Memphis, Tennessee in 1953. In 1980, he had hit success with a song called Tired of Toeing the Line. Got to number one in Australia. And also Fallen in Love was another one that did quite well for him. He's the son of Johnny Burnett, who's best remembered for the hit You're 16. But let's go back to this one with Rocky Burnett. And it's Rose City FM. We broadcast live from the Rosen Radio, City of Warwick in Queensland.

Yeah, it's the Bobby Fuller Four. What a band they were. Yeah, Bobby Fuller Four. And I Fought the Law, and of course, the law won. And if that's the sort of music, excuse me, if that's the sort of music you like, be tuned. This radio station tonight, 6 p.m, Bob Loxley will be along from 6 till 9, and he'll be playing 50s and 60s rock and roll. He sings a lot with his music, Bob, but luckily the microphone's not on. Otherwise, he'd probably drown out the music off the CD. Anyway, good singer. He knows his stuff on the radio. He certainly does. He's been around radio for many, many years, Bob Loxley. And here's a song from Robert Palmer at 28 and a half minutes after 10. Great song, Mercy, Mercy Me, Robert Palmer, on Rose City FM on a Friday morning, sun beaming down, blue sky, looks gorgeous out there after all that rain we've had, wonderful stuff, hope your day's going well.

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Oh, a great group, isn't that? That's Magic 16 and Take My Hand. Oh, boy, I like that sort of stuff. I do play a bit of it on here, I guess you've noticed. Anyway, I see where the first Darryl Lee chocolate shop opened in Australia in the Haymarket area of Sydney this week in 1927. I don't mind the odd bit of chocolate, particularly the dark one. They're beautiful. And I don't mind if it comes from Darryl Lee or whoever. I'm kind of partial to chocolate, whether it be dark or light or filled with something very sweet. I see trams ran for the final time in Newcastle, New South Wales, this week in 1950. And now, of course, down the Gold Coast, they're putting them back again. And they have been quite a success too, haven't they? It's down to as far as Burley now. Amazing. I see E.T. opened in US cinemas this week in 1982. The Steven Spielberg film won 4 Oscars at the 55th Academy Awards. Here's Glenn Ingram and his band, The High Five. And the Skyboat Song, Rose City FM, on a Friday morning.

0: That's Glenn Ingram and the Hi Fi Band and the Skyboat Song. Now, look, there might be a guy listening up there in Toowoomba this morning. He used to call that just simply Wow. He didn't remember the title of it, Skyboat Song, and he was only about 4 years old. And good morning, Dale, if you're listening. And he used to refer to that song as simply Wow. Play that song for me. Wow. Anyway. Good morning up there in Toowoomba, if you're listening. 18 minutes. No, it's not. It's 18 degrees outside, heading towards 20 degrees. And we've got 16 minutes before 11. National news coming up at the top of the hour. Time now to check with Greg. What have we got in the history of pop, Greg?
1: The history of pop. 2000.
2: In 2000, Madonna continued her success of the past two decades when she made number one in the UK and Australia in just 1 week with Music. It was her 10th number one hit in the UK, the most for a female solo artist. She also made number one with a revival of Don McLean's 70s classic, American Pie. 2000 was a year dominated by female singers. Almost two-thirds of the year's number ones were recorded by female artists, including newcomers Pink, Macy Gray and Anastasia. There was also Aussie newcomers Bardo. Before Australian Idol, there was Pop Stars. It was this TV music program that launched the career of Bardo. In 2000, they became the first Australian act to have their debut single, Poison, and self-titled debut album enter the charts at number one. Band members Sophie Monk and Katie Underwood went on to have successful careers away from their Bardo branding. And another all-girl group, Destiny's Child, made a great start to the new century with three major hits. Beyoncé Knowles, Kelly Rowland and Michelle Williams did it with Jumpin' Jumpin', Independent Women and their biggest seller for 2000, Say My Name. At the 2000 ARIA Music Awards, the big winners for the year were the bands Killing Heidi and Madison Avenue, each winning four trophies. An Outstanding Achievement Award was received by Slim Dusty, and another presented to Tina Arena. Kylie Minogue won the Best Pop Release for her single Spinning Around that made number one. She also had another chart topper with a song originally recorded by Swedish singer Pandora. Here's Kylie with Can't Get You Out of My Head.

Richie Valens from yesteryear and La Bomba. Yes, 8 minutes before midday, we'll update our national news at the top of the hour. I see where Margaret Thatcher won a record third term as British Prime Minister. That happened this week in 1987. And Jurassic Park, directed by Steven Spielberg, opened in US cinemas this week in 1993. It was the highest grossing picture of that year, 1993. This is Duran Duran, Bob Dylan's song, Lay, Lady, Lay. Thanks for inviting us to your radio this morning. We love being at your place.

That's Luke Brown. One more margarita. Oh, yes. Couldn't get enough, could he? National news coming up. To get us there, this is Ray Conniff with a little bit of chirp.

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1: Hello there, I'm Sean Bindley. The US President says a peace deal with Iran could be signed as soon as this weekend. He made the remarks after calling off a planned third night of strikes against Iran. Nick Harper has this report from Washington.
2: Most importantly, we have a deal that Iran will never have a nuclear weapon. So it's a big, very big thing.
3: Donald Trump speaking in the Oval Office just hours after writing on social media he had cancelled the scheduled strikes and bombings against Iran. He told reporters Iran's supreme leader had agreed to the deal, without elaborating on what's been agreed.
2: The strait will officially open as soon as we sign, which could be soon, very soon, maybe over the weekend, in Europe.
3: Vice President J.D. Vance would travel to the potential signing, with President Trump remaining at the White House to celebrate his 80th birthday, watching mixed martial arts. Trump has claimed on dozens of previous occasions that a deal with Iran is close.
1: The UK Defence Secretary has resigned after less was spent on British defence programmes than promised, potentially putting AUKUS at risk. It comes just hours before he and Australian Defence Minister Richard Marles were scheduled to tour an AUKUS naval base together. Journalist Shashank Joshi says the budget black hole could be anything from £15 to £25 billion.
4: There are a series of commitments that have been made, and they cannot be made to fit together on the existing spending envelope. And by that, I mean F-35s, carrier strike, AUKUS, the next generation submarines, the GCAP program, all of the munitions and other things that make an army ready and capable of actually deploying on the battlefield.
1: Hundreds of workers at BHP's Port Hedland iron ore hub have voted to strike following 6 months of stalled negotiations on pay and conditions. Electricians, boilermakers and welders are prepared to down tools for up to 24 hours. They're required to give 5 days' notice before striking. The industrial action could be highly damaging for the mining giant if the port has to close. BHP could lose millions in revenue every day. Pauline Hanson's chief minder says they know they're gaining traction. The One Nation leader will attend an event in Moonee Ponds tonight. Her chief of staff, James Ashby, says they're anticipating a rowdy reception.
5: That's more concern for them. That says to me we're getting cut through. When the filth come out and want to protest against One Nation, you know you're doing something right.
1: Police are searching for a woman's body after an alleged kidnapping in Sydney's northwest. Dusty Fitzpatrick has more.
6: An investigation began when the woman's car was found empty at Winston Hills a day after the 58-year-old was last in contact with her family. Following inquiries, detectives arrested a 33-year-old man along a fire trail in bushland on the state's south coast. He's been charged with murder and is due to face court today. The woman's body hasn't been located. Dusty Fitzpatrick, Sydney.
1: And a couple have been rescued after their car plunged into a backyard pool in Sydney South. The man and woman, aged in their 80s, were saved by the owners of the Grays Point home. These people say everyone acted quickly to help the pair.
7: I just heard this almighty huge bang, like an explosion of some sort. And all I kept thinking was, oh my God, my caravan.
8: And the car was sinking pretty quickly, so a couple of neighbours and I just grabbed the car.
1: This is Air News.
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That's the group Queen and a crazy little thing called love that helps make the world go round. So they say, love. 9 minutes after 11, 18 degrees. We're heading towards 20, 2 degrees away. That's our forecast top four today. What a gorgeous day it is outside now. Lots of sunlight, lots of blue sky, few clouds. What a way to finish up our little rainy season we had for a few days. Wasn't that great? And I see where Joe E.D., his real name was Joe Nicola, born in New Jersey in 1940. He's 86 this week, US singer. Joey and his band, the Starlighters, had one US number one hit with a song called Peppermint Twist. That was in 1962. In fact, it was revived in the 70s by a group called Sweet. Remember that song? And Pat Wilson, Patricia Higgins was her name before she got married. Pat Wilson, born in Melbourne, 1948, 78 yesterday. Australian singer and former wife of singer Ross Wilson. He wrote her 1983 hit, which was Bop Girl. And she also had some success with the follow-up song, which was Strange Love. She was married to Ross Wilson from 1969 to 1989, and they first met when she was just sweet 16. Talking about Ross Wilson, here's a song that didn't get a lot of airplay for Mr. Ross Wilson. Yeah, heard it before. It's called Bed of Nails. Ross Wilson on the soundtrack for your Friday morning.

That's Ross Wilson and a bit of Miles. Ooh, ouch. I see we've got some announcements here. Reminders, community announcements, trivia night coming up, supporting breast cancer awareness out at the Goombra Town Hall, 17 Inveramsey Road at Goombra. When? Well, June 27th. 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And look, the bar will be open. 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Get together out at the Old Grain Shed at Freestone. It's the first Saturday of the month. The group is about glimpsing into the past through restoration of old motors, farm machinery and buildings. Fun and friendship and mental support for each other. Each month, the group has a meeting and what they call a play day. Members take along projects that they are working on. They also organise working bees to complete maintenance of buildings. And look, a barbecue lunch is cooked for everyone. Sounds like a hoot. It's happening out at the Grain Machinery Shed at Freestone. First Saturday of the month. Go along, have a look. Could be a hoot. Could meet some new friends too. Here's a group called Simply Red. They got a song for us called Never, Never Love. So smooth, aren't they? Simply Red. 16 and a half after 11.

Smooth sounds of Simply Red. Mick Hucknall out front on lead vocals. Unfortunately, that was a live recording, and the guy on the mixer didn't put Mr. Hucknall's voice out front quite as far as he should have. Anyway, we won't be too critical. So I've got a great sound. Simply Red. And, this gentleman, Graham Russell, born in Nottingham, England in 1950, blew out some candles yesterday, 76 of them in fact. Australian songwriter, guitarist and vocalist with the group Air Supply. The other half of the duo, although they started as a group, is Russell Hitchcock. They had their debut hit back in 1976 with Love and Other Bruises. That was their first one. Their first seven singles actually released in the US all made the top 10. Only The One That You Love went to number one in the US in 1981. Air Supply on Rose City FM.

0: Just Around the Hill, that's the group Sash, and Tina Cousins doing the lead vocals. Well, it's it's almost 19 degrees, so we've got 1 degree to go to reach our forecast max for the day. We got some messages and back with a song from an Aussie group that were really, really big back in the 70s. After this.
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Shirley Strawn out front of the Skyhooks, and all my friends are getting married. Look, I think they've all gotten married. I only had a couple of friends, but look, if they're not married yet, they're leaving things a little bit late. Well, I've got some young friends, and some of them don't even intend to get married, I believe. So there you go. Let's have a look around. I see where Brian Wilson, US singer, songwriter and producer with the Beach Boys, just died 1 year ago at the age of 82, 2025. He co-wrote some of the Beach Boys' biggest hits, including California Girls, I Get Around, Good Vibrations, God Only Knows, and this one. You remember this?

That's Rockin' Jukebox, and She Was My Summer in 1969. If that's the vintage music you like, well, 6 o'clock tonight, Rockin' Bob Loxley will be along in Studio One. He'll play 3 hours of 50s and 60s music. I see where Sir Jackie Stewart, born in Scotland, 1939, blew out 87 candles yesterday. Scottish racing driver, known as the Flying Scot. He won 3 world championships and 27 Grand Prix from 1965 through to 1973. Retired in 1973, but in 1979 he was offered more than £1 million to race for one season. Guess what? He didn't want to do it. Yep, no, he declined. Oh, don't need the money, I suppose. Here's Billy Ocean.

Midnight Lady, Billy Ocean at OCD FM, coming up to 10 minutes before midday. I see where Todd Woodbridge and Mark Woodforde became the most successful tennis double team when they won their 58th title at the French Open. That was this week in 2000. This is Mason Sterling and that rock and roll lullaby. This is Rose City FM. Thanks for your company this morning.

That's a bit of boogie, a super love, and they call themselves the Boogie Funk Disco. Well, that just about wraps it up for me. Thanks for your company this morning. Thanks for your phone calls. I'll be back on Warwick's Wonderful Wireless next Wednesday morning, 9 through midday. Same shift, and again next Friday. Hope you enjoyed the program.

Kivas is through that pane of glass there, waving. Just got himself all prettied up, tie straight, hair looks fine, yep, headphones on. I think he's ready to go. He'll take you through till, 4 o'clock, four o'clock this afternoon. Mike Kivas, Cedric Robinson, thanks for your company this morning. Until we meet again, take care, have a good weekend.

0: This news bulletin brought to you by Trade Tools Toowoomba, 7 Fraser Avenue, Wilsonton. Sponsor.
1: Hello there, I'm Sean Bindley. The US President has called off more strikes on Iran, saying a deal to end the conflict could be signed in the next couple of days. Donald Trump claiming the regime in Tehran has agreed not to pursue nuclear weapons as part of the current agreement, and that the American blockade of Iranian ports will lift once the deal is signed. US correspondent Reid Butler says nothing is certain, though.
2: Iran is saying that nothing's been finalised, but they're looking very closely at the agreement. But until something is signed, then we just don't know what's going to happen, because it just changes hour by hour.
1: The Labor Party president has described One Nation's fundraising push as a smokescreen. Wayne Swan has conceded the ALP have not received anything close to $2 million after earlier this week asking supporters for $27 each to combat the rise of the minor party. Mr. Swan describing the public fundraiser as a cover-up for where else the money is coming from.
3: To be arguing about $2 here or $2 there or $20 is not the point. The point is that One Nation is taking huge donations right now from Gina Rinehart and others.
1: In Victoria, anti-Pauline Hanson protesters are expected to converge on a One Nation campaign fundraiser in Moonee Ponds tonight. The party's Fire the Liar anti-Labor election fighting war chest rapidly heading towards $3 million. Hanson's chief of staff, James Ashby, says much of the money raised so far is coming from Victorians.
4: It's great to see so much support for One Nation. Even in a city like Melbourne, we've just got all this support coming out, and from high-profile people.
5: Have you got a leader yet for the party in the state?
4: That's the big question that you'll find out in a few weeks.
1: Union members at BHP's Port Hedland Iron Ore Hub have voted to strike, sparking questions about how it will impact Australia's economy. Electricians, boilermakers and welders are prepared to down tools for up to 24 hours, following months of stalled negotiations on pay and conditions. The Chamber of Commerce and Industry claims the decision should alarm the nation. The Australian Manufacturing Workers Union WA Secretary, Steve McCartney, disagrees.
6: These guys have got the right to take a range of protected action. They have to give notice, of course, that they're going to give it. Of course, they can do 1 hour, 2 hours stoppages. They can do whole day stoppages. I don't think anyone should be worried about what the stoppages are going to be. They should be worried about why BHP are not concerned enough about their workforce to let them have a say in their own pay.
1: A program has been developed to ensure First Nations women leaving custody in New South Wales are helped into secure housing. Homewood Sisters has assisted more than two-thirds of Indigenous women in custody since the start of the year. Legal aid solicitor Natalie Bradshaw says securing post-release accommodation creates improved outcomes.
7: So many of our clients who we've had the absolute pleasure and privilege to see housed within a very short amount of time. And it's wonderful to see them get their back on their feet and get their lives back on track.
1: One of Australia's worst paedophiles, Ashley Paul Griffith, has had his appeal to reduce his sentence refused. The former childcare worker was jailed for life for raping and sexually assaulting dozens of children in his care across Brisbane for almost two decades. His lawyer argues his 27-year non-parole period is manifestly excessive. This is Air News. In rugby league, the Maroons are taking lessons from their last trip to the MCG ahead of Wednesday night's Origin Game 2. On that occasion in 2024, the Blues scored a big win after racing to a 34-0 lead at half-time. Maroons forward Reuben Cotter says Queensland will be better for that experience.
8: Yeah, we took a lot out of that game. Probably a bit of a turning point for us. We didn't go after the physicality and go after, you know, the war side of things. So we know how important it is to come out and start physical.
1: Adelaide are on the cusp of the AFL's top four after thumping the Western Bulldogs last night by 57 points. Dogs coach Luke Beveridge.
9: I mean, the thing that awakens you the most is how we couldn't match what they did at the start of the game. You give them credit, but now we've hopefully learned a lesson and see if we can grow from it.
1: Tonight, Geelong host Gold Coast. And the opening match of the FIFA World Cup has seen three red cards issued. Two South African players were sent off in their 2-0 loss to co-host Mexico, who also had a player marched in injury time. This afternoon, South Korea faced Czechia. And Australia have slumped to their worst ever start to a one-day international, with Bangladesh romping to an historic series victory over the reigning world champions. Australian Independent Radio News.
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11: You're on Rose City FM, 4 minutes past 12. Thank you, Cedric. He's packing up now. Cedric's waving to me. The man, the myth, the legend. That's him. All those things rolled in one. And he's got a new car. He's got a new car too, Cedric. Look, he's just got everything, this guy. He's my sort of mentor. He's my role model. He's laughing on the other side of the screen. I'm laughing on this side of the screen. Let me see what the temperature is now. It's 19.5 degrees outside, apparently. Tomorrow, we're heading to a top of 21, down to 11, no rain. Sunday, 9 to 21, no rain. Monday, 9 to 20, no rain. And Tuesday, 11 to 20, no rain. I think the Bureau just got sick and tired of writing out different letter numbers and just wrote those down. So tomorrow, 11 to 21, no rain. Sunday, 9 to 21, no rain. Monday, 9 to 20, no rain. Bit cloudy. Tuesday, overcast, 11 to 20, no rain. How good was the rain? I got 28 mils at my place. It was good, wasn't it? Just was so good to hear it rain last night on the roof. It was good. Now, let's have a look around the state. I've got a different paper today. I couldn't get the one I normally do, so I'll read out a little, a few different places. Warwick today, obviously we're going to 20. Stanthorpe today, heading up to 18. Gundy today, 23, and mostly sunny. Moree, if you're heading down that way, over the border, 23 and sunny down there today. Let's see, Ippi today will be 23, a little overcast, not too bad. Toowoomba heading out to a top of 17. Dalby, 22, with some overcast, a bit of cloud around out there. Kingaroy today, 20 degrees up there, and we head over to the sunny coast. It'll be 23 degrees up there today. A little bit of a shower around down the south coast. At the Gold Coast, it will be 22, 23 around there, a bit of shower around. Brisbane today, head from the top of 23 with a little bit of cloud and maybe a bit of shower around. Let's have a look around the place. Cairns today, possible shower, 27. Let me see what else we got here. Sunny coast today, yes, shower in 23. Townsville, 28 degrees and a partly cloudy day up there. Going around this country of ours, Adelaide today will get cloudy in 23. Brizzy, shower or two, 23. Cairns, possible shower, 27. Canberra, cloud clearing, 17. Darwin, sunny, guess what, 33. Let's have a look. Hobart today, partly cloudy, topping out at 16. And Perth, a shower or two in 17. A bit cold over there, coming off that sort of the ocean down there from the south. And Sydney today will be partly cloudy and 20. So the rain is on the way out. Looking at the weather map, the high pressure system has moved off out into the Tasman, as it would be expected to do. And the isobars are a long way apart, and it'll be nice and calm. A little bit of cloud around, but there is another trough coming in on Saturday, but it will be a little bit further south than us. Not going to cause too many problems here. So there you go. How was the rain at your place? I loved it. It was good. Wasn't it good to hear it last night? Watching the footy and the rain was coming down. It was great. 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

Welcome back to Rose City FM. That's Donnie Henley with End of Innocence, the brains of the Eagles, along with Glenn Frey, no longer with us. Let's have a look at the birthdays today. Happy birthday to you if it's your birthday. Nice day outside. Well, a little cloudy, yeah, but nice day for your birthday. Brought the rain, thanks very much. Well, I'll tell you what, you've got some heavy hitters today if it's your birthday. First up, you share your birthday with this dude, George H.W. Bush. That is George Bush the Elder. He was born today in 1924 and died in 2018. He was the 41st President of the United States. And he was born in Massachusetts, so you share your birthday with him today. George H.W. Bush. What a family. You share your birthday with this person, Peter Farndon. Now you're going to say, who is that? Peter Farndon. Well, he was born in 1952, sadly passed away in 1983. And he was the original bass player in the band The Pretenders. And he played on the song Brass in Pocket, which we will play shortly. So you share your birthday with Peter Farndon. You share your birthday with this guy, Terry Alderman. He was born today, and he was born in Perth in Western Australia in 1956, and he's an Australian cricketer. And he was an excellent bowler, took 170 test wickets, and he took 5 wickets in an innings 14 times. Can you believe that? 14 times. And he played for Australia from 1981 to 1991. And in tests, he was an exceptional bowler. Hurt his shoulder, got tackled, a spectator that ran on and hurt his shoulder, but came back from that. Terry Alderman, you share your birthday with him. She was a good bowler. Born in Perth, 170 test wickets. You share your birthday with this young lady, and we all know, Anne Frank. Anne Frank's birthday today. She was born in 1929, very sadly died in 1945, and she was a victim of the Nazi Holocaust. Of course, she wrote, the book was turned into The Diary of Anne Frank, which a lot of school kids have read, and she was born in Frankfurt in Germany. Anne Frank, dear, what terrible times they were with the Nazi Holocaust, and her legacy still lives on to this day. And the last one, get this, folks. You share your birthday today with this person, Sam Thaiday, who was a Broncos, Queensland and Australian legend. And he was born today in 1985. But get this, Sammy. Sammy was born in Sydney. There you go. Sammy was born in Sydney. But he's a Broncos and Queensland and Australian legend. There you go. You're on Rose City FM with Mike.

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1: Hello, I'm Bethany Lawler with the latest news from around the Southern Downs. A Warwick dentist with decades of community service behind him has been awarded the Medal of the Order of Australia. Former Stanthorpe dentist and current Warwick local, Dr. Thomas Michael Condon, says he's honoured that his peers saw fit to put his name forward, describing the recognition as coming completely out of the blue. Dr. Condon says a driving force behind his disability advocacy work was witnessing the struggles faced by his own son Joseph, which led to years of mentoring other dentists in caring for patients with disabilities. Dr. Condon says he has no plans to slow down, remaining active across several Warwick community organisations. Community halls across the Southern Downs are fighting for survival as soaring insurance premiums, volunteer shortages and declining event attendance push committees to breaking point. The Killarney Senior Citizens Hall is facing an insurance bill that has nearly doubled to more than $7,000, while the Goombra Town Hall has already closed its community playground to reduce public liability costs. Goombra Hall Chairperson Mary Lou Gittins says annual costs now exceed $7,000 and the committee regularly discusses how much longer it can afford comprehensive building insurance. Killarney Hall Secretary Angela Phillips says insurance is going up everywhere, with regional communities effectively paying for floods and fires that haven't even affected their properties. The Festival of Small Halls Touring Music Program is among initiatives helping breathe new life into struggling venues across the region. In livestock news, cattle numbers lifted at Warwick this week with 1,080 head penned, with all regular buyers attending in a market that broadly mirrored last week's strong result. It was another strong and consistent sale at Warwick, with dearer trends holding firm across most categories despite the modest lift in numbers. Restocker yearling steers continued their upward run, gaining a further 10 cents a kilo and topping at 562, while domestic feeder steers pushed even higher to reach 546. Bullocks were a standout, reaching 497 as processor competition at the heavy end remained fierce. Good heavy cows eased slightly from last week's exceptional 435 to 414, though grown heifers to processors improved, topping at 462. Meanwhile, numbers fell sharply at the Warwick sheep sales this week, with just 766 lambs and 256 grown sheep, well down on last week's yarding, leaving buyers struggling to fill orders across all categories. It was another dearer result at Warwick, driven squarely by short supply, with buyers across restocker, feeder and processor categories all competing hard for limited numbers. Young lambs to restockers gained in the 12 to 16 kilo range, reaching a top of 163, while trade weight lambs to the wholesale meat trade topped at 251. Heavy processor lambs remained firm at the top end, with the best reaching 338, virtually unchanged from last week despite the tighter supply. Hoggets continued their strong run, with processors paying up to 260, while heavy weathers to processors were a notable mover, jumping to 250. And one of Warwick's favourite winter social events returns this weekend, with the picnic races at Allman Park this Saturday. The day features live entertainment from local band Fine Tuned Music, food by Top Paddock Catering, fashions on the field and on-site TAB and bookmakers. Warwick Turf Club President Eric Standing says the picnic races are a fantastic opportunity for people to come together and celebrate the racing and social side of the community. The trackside pavilion has sold out, but general admission tickets remain available. Gates open from 11 a.m. at Allman Park this Saturday. You can find more local news stories in the latest editions of the Town and Country Journal, Warwick Today and Warwick Daily News.
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And that's Simple Minds back from 2001. You're on Rose City FM with Mike. It's 8 minutes past one here on a beautiful 20 degrees outside. How's your afternoon going? You've got Friday Arvo with Mike. Let's settle down now. A little bit of classic. Here it comes. Listen to that organ. Oh, it's so good. Rose City FM, Procol Harum.

0: Oh, that's a super group, Cream, from the 70s, late 60s, White Room. What a great song that is. Now, here's a guy that got a really deep voice and plays a bit of that rock and roll bluesy stuff from the South. This is Tony Joe White.
1: Now, some of y'all never been down South too much. I'm going to tell you a little bit about this so that you understand what I'm talking about. Down there we have a plant that grows out in the woods and the fields. Looks something like a turnip green. Everybody call it poke salad. Poke salad. Used to know a girl lived down there and she'd go out in the evenings and pick her a mess of it. Carry it home and cook it for supper. Cause that's about all they had to eat. They did all right.

Richard Spafford. Straight razor tote moment. Lord, I'm listening. Pick my mess up.

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Thanks for listening. It's 1:33 here on a Friday Arvo with Mike. You know what this song is. You know what it is. Here's Bowie from 78. Heroes.

Ah, that's Bowie from 78. You know that song's about the Berlin Wall? And he wrote that about the Berlin Wall. And you know what Stan said? He says, we're standing by the wall and the bullets fired over our heads or whatever it says. Yeah, he's writing about the Berlin Wall. Great song. Wasn't he a great talent, David Bowie? I remember him when I was at school. And he was a bit weird, but I thought he was, and then I got to like him. Yeah, it's good. What a talent. Now, some community announcements. The Warwick Volleyball Camp over at Scott's, the John Muir Sports Centre, 60 Oxenham Street, Warwick. I know it well. It's on Saturday the 13th to Sunday the 14th of June, to this weekend. Only 16 spots for girls and 16 spots for boys for year 6 to year 12. Contact the school for details. So you can, or you can go to this address, pathways@vq.org.au. 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If you want to find out about more about the Warwick Volleyball Camp over at Scott's, the John Muir Sports Centre, 60 Oxenham Street, Warwick, and that's this weekend, Saturday and Sunday, 13th and 14th of June. And if you give the school a call, I reckon they would, the college call, they'll tell you all about it. But otherwise, you can email pathways@vq.org.au. Wow, there you go. Big thing, volleyball. It's up the road from my place, and you can hear them on the weekend. They really get into it. Now, here's another one. Inspirational Winter Workshop, presented by the Diggers Garden Club. There you go. Varias, formerly the Queensland College of Wine Tourism, down at Stanthorpe, 22 Caves Road. It's on 8:45 Wednesday, the 8th of July, so put that in your diary. Guest speaker is a guy called Phil Dudman, former horticultural editor of ABC Gardening Australia. Yeah. Entry is free, includes morning tea. Oh, there is an entry fee. I should have taken out the R. Entry fee includes morning tea and two-course alternative luncheon, morning and afternoon tea sessions with the guest speaker. Bookings close on the 30th of June. So that's for the Inspirational Winter Workshop presented by the Diggers Garden Club down at the Varias place, which is formerly the Queensland College of Wine Tourism, then at 22 Caves Road, Stanthorpe, 8:45 Wednesday, the 8th of July, 2026. Now, if you want to find out some more about that, you can give this lady a ring, Nola Dodd, on 0432 997 128. So that's Nola Dodd, 0432 997 128, and that's all about the winter workshop that's been presented by Diggers Garden Group with the guest speakers Phil Dudman, who is the former horticultural editor of the ABC Gardening Australia magazine. Well, there you go. You got lunch on down there and morning tea. So give Nola a call on 0432 997 128, and she'll tell you all about it. So there you go, a few community announcements right here on Rose City FM 140.

Ah, we're on the way to the 2 o'clock news. It's 1:55. Let's see what the temperature is. 19 degrees outside. The sun's trying to come out. You're on Rose City FM with Mike. Thanks for joining us. Here's a bit of Kiss. I've been

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1: I'm Mark Dransfield. Pauline Hanson's fundraising trip could be derailed tonight in Melbourne by protesters, Dennis O'Kane reports.
2: The fundraiser is being tagged an Evening for Victoria cocktail party. The function is set down for the Casa Giorgio Italian restaurant in Mooney Ponds, although there are now doubts about the exact location. The event featuring Pauline Hanson and Barnaby Joyce has sparked a major protest rally outside the venue. Hanson's chief minder, James Ashby, not concerned.
3: When the filth come out and want to protest against One Nation, you know you're doing something right.
2: Victorian socialist candidate and anti-fascist Omar Hassan says he's not worried about Hanson's supporters turning on them.
4: We're very confident that opponents of this far-right filth will outnumber the far-right.
2: Dennis O'Kane, Melbourne.
1: Police are searching for the body of a woman after an alleged kidnapping in Sydney's northwest. More from Dusty Fitzpatrick.
5: Officers launched an investigation when the woman's car was found empty at Winston Hills. The discovery was made a day after the 58-year-old was last in contact with her family. Following inquiries, detectives travelled to the state's south coast. There, they arrested a 33-year-old man along a fire trail in bushland south of Nowra. He's been charged with murder. The woman's body hasn't been located. Dusty Fitzpatrick, Sydney.
1: Josie Murray, the grandmother of missing 4-year-old Gus Lamont, has faced court on a firearms charge. The 75-year-old was arrested and charged with owning or possessing a silencer in February. She's not facing any charges over the disappearance of Gus, despite being named a suspect. The 4-year-old vanished in September, and despite numerous searches in South Australia, his remains are yet to be found. Victoria police have busted a house painting racket exposing a jewellery heist. Christy Cooper explains.
6: Two tradies were hired to paint houses across the state's north, but once inside, they allegedly helped themselves to thousands of dollars worth of precious jewellery. Police say the racket was uncovered during raids in Yarrawonga last week. It's believed they were pawning the items at a local store. Two men and a woman were arrested. They're accused of stealing from 4 homes, but police say they worked on dozens more, urging other potential victims to come forward. Christy Cooper, Melbourne.
1: Curtin University is looking for adults who suffer from frequent migraines to take part in a new clinical trial. It's exploring whether disturbances in blood flow regulation within the brain impacts the frequency and severity of migraine attacks. Professor John Mamo says targeted nutritional supplements could help prevent attacks.
7: We've identified components that are generated in organic materials, you know, plants and protein products, which have a really good protective effect, effectively concentrated them, combined or formulated several of them together to provide synergistic benefit.
1: And in air showbiz, 6 Australian music greats have been inducted into the ARIA Hall of Fame. Garimal, Jenny Morris, Kate Sobrano, Spiderbait, The Living End and Vicar and Linda Bull were named at a special standalone ceremony in Sydney last night, celebrating the ARIA's 40th anniversary. This is AIR News.
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Ah, the Marshall Tucker Band with a song called Can't You See? Well, I can see it's 9 minutes past two here on Rose City FM. Here they are, the boys, Creedence Clearwater Revival. Thanks for joining us.

Neil Young, back from 1972. Heart of Gold, isn't that a great song? That was off the album Harvest, and you might remember that album. It had a very distinctive album cover with the song Harvest, Neil Young on it in sort of graphic writing with that sort of yellow circle at the back of it. It's such a great album, and it really set Neil Young up to be the artist that he is, and that was right back in 1972. What a great, great song. Some great, great songs on that album. Neil Young. Now let's see what the next one is. Here's a bit of one that you remember. This is back from 1969.

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that's Big Runger. 1997, one of New Zealand's greatest singers. She's a really good singer now. This is a girl you'll know. 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Amy Winehouse. You know I'm no good.

0: Oh, that's Ice House.
1: Known as Flowers, I think, back then. It's 2:41 on a beautiful Friday afternoon here, Rose City afternoon. Here's Phil Collins with Phil Bailey, Easy Lover.

Oh, that's Phil Collins and Phil Bailey from 1984. Great song, isn't it? Got some punch, that song. Poor old Phil, he's not real good now. No, got some real big health problems. 2:46 here on Rose City FM with Mike on a Friday arvo. Let's have a look at the footy. Last week, Sea Eagles 28 defeated the Rabbitohs 14-9. That wasn't good. There were some decisions in that game that were made that were diabolical against my boys. Oh, dear, oh, dear, oh, dear. The bunker. Anyway, let's move on. Otherwise, someone will ring me from the bunker. Storm 32, defeat of the Knights 30. What a good game that was. I watched that. Roosters 26, Raiders 0. Ricky's Raiders. I'll tell you what. Dolphins 40, Cowboys 14. Dolphins are looking the goods, aren't they? I think they're the top Queensland team. Titans 28, defeat of the Broncos 23. Gee, that was a good game. The Titans just looked like they were not going to lose, didn't they, when they went out there? They were just like, no, we're not going to lose this. And they just played so hard. And that try right at the end was so, so good. Panthers 68, West Tigers 0. Now, the West Tigers aren't a bad team. It's just that the Panthers are just such a good team. I reckon you could have had three teams against them and they still would have beat them on that night. 68-0. What do you do about the Panthers? Sharks 34 defeated the poor old Dragons 12. The Dragons had a bit of a sort of a moment in the sun, didn't they, when they defeated the Broncos the week before, but all fell apart again. Oh, dear. Now, last night, gee whiz, you would have heard me hooting and hollering from my house. Rabbitohs 46, the Broncos 6. I think, what was it, 48? Might have been 48. Anyway, it was a lot to nothing. Rabbitohs and Broncos, gee, the Bronx, they got some injuries, and Reynolds went off apparently with a cramp, looked like a hamstring to me, and what's his name, Mam, went off with a busted shoulder. Dear, oh, dear, oh, dear, they're having a tough year at the Bronx, and Madge will have to really grind it down. We did it last year with the Rabbits, so someone else's turn this year, but the Broncos are in all sorts. Anyway, tonight we've got the Dolphins and the Roosters. You know what? I'm going to back the Dolphins there. I just think I just like the way they play, and they're playing at home. Warriors and the Sharks on Saturday. I'll back the Warriors there, over there, over the ditch. And Eels and Raiders. Who knows? Who knows? Toss of the coin. Oh, Raiders, I think they're due for a win. And the Tigers versus the Titans, I'm going to back the Titans there. And then, of course, the big dance. The big dance on Wednesday night, Queensland versus New South Wales. Oh, dear. Been some controversy in the New South Wales teams. People were in, people were out. People got dropped when they played well. But anyway, I'm sure Billy's listening to all of that and he's hatching a plan. And Laurie, I hope Laurie has got his head screwed on for this game. We'll have to wait and see, won't we, with Reece Walsh back in. Come off the bench, do you think? It'd be pretty tough. Anyway, wait and see. It's only a game, I say. It's only a game, says he. 2:49 on our way to the 3 o'clock news. You're with Mike on a Friday arvo.

Now, that's some wise advice. Nothing wrong with growing old. Or older. Let's not get to the old just yet. It's 11 minutes past 3. You're on Rose City FM with Mike. We're on a Friday arvo. It's just the sun is such a nice coming in through that window there. Brad's up next. Here's Morgan Luna, Lost You Forever.

Yeah. You didn't break me, you just lost me. That's Morgan Luna. Gee, that's a good song. The guitar work in that is just beautiful, and the organ underneath. Oh, dear. It's gorgeous, gorgeous, gorgeous. Now, let's have a look at some community announcements. The historic Leyburn Sprints are on. That's on the 15th to 16th of August, 2026. I was out there last year. It was the year before. I can't remember now. So it's the 30th anniversary of this great event, celebrating Australian Grand Prix heritage on the Southern Downs. So that's, put that in your calendar, folks. That's the 15th to 16th of August, 2026, out at Leyburn, the historic Leyburn Sprints. I've been there a couple of times. It's a good day. All sorts of things happening out there, some very interesting vehicles. That's the 30th anniversary of this event. So it's happening out there on the 15th to the 16th of August, 2026, out at Leyburn. And it kicks off right in front of the Leyburn pub. That's where it goes from. And it's a really good day out. Now, the Star Community Service presents Brunch with Friends. Oh, yeah. St. Mark's Hall, Grafton Street, Warwick, 10 a.m. to 12 p.m. every Tuesday. Free, but please bring a plate of food to share. 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And now, if you want to find out further details, you can ring Carly on this number, 0402-638-581. That's Carly on 0402-638-581. That's for the STAR, S-T-A-R, Community Services, having brunch with friends down at the St. Mark's Hall at Grafton Street, Warwick. 10 a.m. to 12 p.m. every Tuesday. Free, but please bring a plate of food to share. Enjoy brunch, and you can socialise. There's bingo, guest speakers, all that sort of thing. Catching up with people, having a yarn. And if you want to know more, you can ring Carly on 0402-638-581. There you go. 20 degrees outside. Looks good, too. We're getting our way up to the 4 o'clock news. Brad will be up next. How's your day going? What's on the weekend? Gee, the week goes quick, doesn't it? But that rain was so good. It makes it just so much worthwhile. 19 minutes past 3.

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That's The Cult. What a great song called She Sells Sanctuary. Not easy to say that. 3:49 with Mike. Let's see what it's 19 degrees outside. Here's AC/DC. Money Talks.

Well, that's Booker T and the MGs from 1962 with Green Onions. That sort of means that's my day finished. And I'm out of here. I'll be back next Thursday, hopefully, 9 or 12. Brad's up next. He'll have his show for you after 4. News is coming up. Hope you have a great weekend. Enjoy what we have with the rain. See you next week. Bye.

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1: I'm Mark Dransfield. Federal police have helped international authorities smash an offshore money laundering syndicate. The group known as Audi A6 is accused of washing over $500 million for global cyber criminals. Two men were arrested in Georgia following a Europol-led sting that took down the service. Opposition leader Angus Taylor has sidestepped questions about the possibility of a preference deal with One Nation. Mr. Taylor and the new federal Liberal Party president, Tony Abbott, have previously flagged the possibility of a deal with the minor party. It follows rising support for One Nation in opinion polls. But campaigning in Perth, Mr. Taylor says he's not focused on preference deals.
2: We are 18 months or 2 years away from an election. My focus is on the Australian people, is on the prosperity and the opportunities for Australians and Western Australians. That's my focus.
1: Josie Murray, the grandmother of missing 4-year-old Gus Lamont, has avoided jail after pleading guilty to a firearms charge. The 75-year-old has been handed a $10,000 fine after facing a South Australian court. Police say the charge of having a silencer is unrelated to her grandson's disappearance last September. A business group says concerns are mounting over the impact strike action in the Pilbara could have on the nation's economy. Sean Bindley reports.
3: Union members at BHP's Port Hedland iron ore hub can now down tools with 5 days' notice, though a date hasn't been set. The Chamber of Commerce and Industry claims strike action will inflict significant economic and reputational damage. The Australian Manufacturing Workers Union West Australia Secretary Steve McCartney says BHP needs to act after months of failed negotiations.
4: They're whinging about money and they're whinging about the fact that they're not job fit ready to deal with unions. But we're not asking for a huge amount of money. And these guys make, you know, $439,000 per worker in the last 5 years on average. So they're actually making enough money to give these guys a pay rise.
3: A spokesperson for the company says it remains focused on reaching an outcome. But in the event of union disruptions, strong contingency plans are in place. Sean Bindley, Air News.
1: New research shows children starting secondary school are at the greatest risk of social media distress. Lee Harrison explains.
5: A landmark decade-long study by the Murdoch Children's Research Institute has found the dangers of using social media for 2 hours or more a day were the greatest for students aged 12 to 13. It looked at the behaviour and mental health of 1,200 children and found it was especially harsh for girls. For every 100 females in this age group, there were 11 extra cases of poor well-being and severe depressive symptoms a year down the track compared to friends who were on social media less than an hour a day. Scientists at Deakin University say the start of puberty for girls often means they're more sensitive to peer approval and exclusion. Lee Harrison, Air News.
1: And the retailer Kmart is going back to the future. As part of a store makeover, it's moving cash registers back to store entrances and doing away with staff checking receipts on the way out. This is Air News.
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9: Okay, great. And thanks to Mike Keevers for the earlier part of the Friday afternoon, as always. Have a look at some weather for you. First of all, the Rose City FM weather station here in Victoria Park, Warwick, tells me that at the moment we've got 19.2 degrees. Humidity is 73%. Yeah, that's down just a tad, actually. And where's the wind? Oh, here it is, 4.7 kilometres an hour, and it's coming from the south, so it's a little bit coolish. Forecast for the weekend for your Saturday, partly cloudy, the chance of morning fog with a slight chance of a shower in the far east, near zero otherwise, with light winds east to northeast at 15 to 20 kilometres an hour in the morning and becoming lighter in the later afternoon. Overnight temperatures falling to around 10. A low overnight of 11 for Warwick and a top for your Saturday of 21 degrees, partly cloudy, chance of any rain just about 20%. Good afternoon.

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haven't been watching Selling Houses Australia or anything, playing it safe in the white room. Goodness, they do some interesting colour schemes on that program. Have you seen it? On Foxtel or somewhere? Channel 10, I think. Hey, here's Rick Astley. 414 and a half, Rose City FM. 89.3.

There you go, Mr. Rick Astley from November of 1987. That's whenever you need somebody, I'll be around. Got two for the price of one here for you from David Bowie. They're both classics. This one from back in the 60s.

0: Did you got a gnome to go to?
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0: Now they're staying up the chimney, and we're living on caviar and honey. 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
0: I doubt my Subsonic 06 Commodore would still be together without them. 18.5 degrees out at the Hermitage at the moment, just a shade over 18 here in town. The Rose City FM weather station tells me humidity is at 77% and winds are from the south-southeast. They're a bit coolish at 6.3 kilometres an hour. Forecast for Saturday, partly cloudy for Warwick. Chance of fog, slight chance of a shower in the far east, but nothing elsewhere. Light winds east and northeast at 15 to 20 clicks in the morning and lighter in the late afternoon. A top of 21 degrees tomorrow after a low of 11 degrees overnight tonight. Chance of any rain tomorrow, only 20%, and it should be partly cloudy. It is time for Brad's Friday Foreplay. You never know where it's going to crop up. Here it is. Four songs in a row, no particular theme or meaning or anything, just four songs in a row. First up, Genesis. Coming up 28 to 5.

It's Brad's Friday Foreplay, number three.

You just never know where it's going to turn up. Just there. Yeah, the Friday foreplay. Invisible Touch from Genesis. Hot Chili Woman from Noiseworks. Painting the Town Red was Doja Cat. And just there, Jamaica Rum. Just a little tipple from the TMG. The Ted Mulry Gang. Well, let's go roaming about the place now on your Friday afternoon. Hope you're going to have a good weekend. Here are the B-52s. 4:45 and a half. Oh, Mercury, 14 and a half to 5.

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1: Sun would say I'm driving you home as well. 10 to 5, news at 5. 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
1: Hello there, I'm Terry Daniel. The opposition has branded next week's parliamentary inquiry into the federal government's tax changes as a sham. The hearing will examine Labor's decision to rein in the capital gains discount and negative gearing concessions. But some vocal critics of the changes have been stopped from taking part. Liberal leader Angus Taylor says the government's decision to block people from the inquiry is problematic.
2: This inquiry is a sham. It is an absolute sham. The very people who should be in front of the inquiry talking about Labor's toxic taxes have been prevented from doing so.
1: Victorian Premier Jacinta Allen's popularity has plummeted following yet another devastating poll for Labor. The new Demos AU Premier National Poll, seen by the Herald Sun, puts Labor's primary vote at just 21%, behind both the Coalition on 30 and One Nation on 23. Just 18% of voters in Victoria hold a positive view of the Premier. Charges have been laid following a major drug crackdown in Brisbane's nightclub precinct. Mark Dransfield has more.
3: Nearly 50 people have been charged after the four-week cocaine trafficking investigation in Fortitude Valley. It resulted in police seizing $40,000 in cash, illicit drugs and a knife. Acting Superintendent Matthew Blund says it's evident from this operation that police have no tolerance for drug offences.
4: Our message to anyone who participates in drug offending or is considering it is that police are proactively identifying and targeting these offences. Anyone found in possession of drug or engaging in drug-related offences can expect to face serious consequences.
1: Tributes are flowing for a star Victorian sprinter killed on a family holiday overseas. Christy Cooper has more.
5: 25-year-old Gemma Stapleton was in the prime of her life. A stall gift finalist, confident she could win the next one. But her life was cut short in a tragic accident while holidaying with her family in Bali. Her brother Joel shared the devastating news on social media. The siblings frequently training together. This is their voices, recorded in 2024.
6: They've really taken us under their wing and made us feel part of their family. So
7: rowdy.
6: Yeah. And Keely, KB, Pookie, my rocket.
5: Gemma had been training under coach Craig Mayer, who described her as one of a kind.
8: Gemma is probably the most vivacious girl that I've ever met in my life. She has this infectious smile and personality, and I don't think I've ever seen a day that she didn't smile or dance. In terms of where we've seen her going, we definitely believe that there was a stall gift coming.
1: And in air environmental news, three pelicans being treated after an oil spill at Alexandra Canal in Sydney last week are progressing well toward their release back into the wild. Taronga Wildlife Hospital senior veterinarian Tim Portis says the birds were completely black and almost unrecognisable when his team began treatment.
9: And that's a process that often involves two, three, sometimes four washes. And then those birds need to stay with us in care until they are able to re-waterproof their feathers. The oil strips that out and then the detergent removes that, and so they need to be waterproof before they can be released back to the wild.
1: Briefly in other news, Australian Federal Police have aided in an international operation which has dismantled a multi-million dollar cyber crime network spanning multiple continents. This is Air News. Canberra NRL coach Ricky Stewart has put his Canberra Raiders on notice ahead of tomorrow night's crucial clash with the Parramatta Eels. After a 26-0 thrashing from the Sydney Roosters, last year's NRL minor premiers have crashed to 13th on the NRL ladder. Stewart says their performance simply can't be repeated.
10: Everybody has a bad game every now and then. You don't want it as a coach, but I thought we were off last week. I thought it was our worst performance of the year, so that needs to be corrected. Certainly not character. We got loads of that, but we were flat and awful last week.
1: Tonight, the Origin hit Sydney Roosters and the Dolphins do battle at Suncorp Stadium in Brisbane. Had a huge boost for the Socceroos ahead of their opening game of the FIFA World Cup against Turkey on Sunday. Coach Tony Popovich has signed a contract extension through to the end of the 2027 Asian Cup. AFL News and the Brisbane Lions won't let their guard down when they take on the Richmond Tigers this weekend. Despite Richmond sitting second last, Brisbane say they're very wary of a side with nothing to lose. Coach Chris Fagan quick to highlight the Tigers' young talent.
11: Their good is really good. They're a young and enthusiastic teams and young and enthusiastic teams find ways to win sometimes. So, Now, add to that, it's a little bit trickier playing at Belrive Oval.
1: And the AFL action tonight is in Geelong, the Geelong Cats taking on the Gold Coast Suns. Australian Independent Radio News.
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13: 6 minutes past five, a shade over 16 and a half degrees out at the Hermitage, shade under 16 and a half degrees here in Victoria Park, Warwick at the moment. The Rose City FM weather station tells me humidity is building up. Good news, up to 84%. We were back in the mid-70s earlier this afternoon. The winds, they're from the south, so they're a bit coolish, and they're at 4.5 kilometres an hour, gusting up to around 5.5. Forecast for the weekend for the Darling Downs and Graniteville, partly cloudy with a chance of fog, seriously, slight chance of a shower in the far east, near zero elsewhere. Light winds becoming east to northeast at 15 to 20 clicks in the morning and becoming lighter in the late Saturday afternoon. Overnight temperatures falling to around 10, depending where you are. Daytime temperatures for your Saturday, low to mid-20s, a top of 21 tomorrow for Warwick, after a low of 11 degrees. Looking further ahead to Sunday, a low overnight of 9 and a top of 21. Partly cloudy, chance of fog, light winds, overnight temperatures once again around 10, and daytime temperatures reaching the low to mid-20s. 5:07 and a half.

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1: Winter on the Southern Downs is pretty cool too on the Brad Shields radio show, Rose City FM. Seven and a half past five as you drive.

DDD and all of the rest of the MVMs, and yeah, all of them. Dave D. Dozy, Beaky, Mick and Titch with Zan Adu. It is a 5:15. You can dance the night away with dance lessons. It's at Mark's Anglican Hall tonight. Children 8 to 17 are through until 6, and adult classes from 6:30 till 9:30. Main classes are rock and roll, but there's some line dancing and partner dances also. 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And the Warwick Community Van one-day fundraising sale is on at 41 Guy Street, Warwick, from 9am to 3pm on June 21st. 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Ah, the magical sounds of Hocus Pocus here. 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
0: Weather for your Saturday for the Darling Downs and Granite Belt, partly cloudy. A slight chance of a shower in the east. Light winds becoming east to northeast at 15 to 20 kilometres an hour in the morning and lighter in the later afternoon. Lows of around 10, depending where you are on the Darling Downs and Granite Belt. 11 overnight in Warwick and a top tomorrow of 21 degrees. Partly cloudy. 29 to 6. Bob Loxley is in Studio One, Friday night rock and roll after the news at 6. Don't miss it. Here's Renee Geyer.

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From Bendon Bay, you're doing the Hucklebuck. Rose City FM 89.3, Southern Downs local radio. Coming to you from Studio 2 in the Rose City FM studio complex at the moment, Mr. Bob Loxley, the legend that is Friday Night Rock and Roll, after the news at 6. 5:37 and a half. 22 and a half to 6. News at 6. Let's live dangerously. While we see a chance, let's take it. Why not? Here's Steve Winwood.

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1: Have a good weekend. I'll leave you in the capable hands of Bob Loxley with Friday Night Rock and Roll after the news at 6, and I'll see you for the breakfast show from 6 on Monday morning. Here's Emerson, Lake and Palmer. I'll get us up to the news. It's the fanfare for the common man.

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Even and all, it's now 7 minutes after six. Welcome to our Friday night rock and roll. We're sitting here in the park after dark. No, don't do it, that one. This one. I did it already, see?

0: Good old Charlie Westover. It's now 10 minutes after 6, and if you throw your mind back to last week, you'll remember that I did the same thing last week and made a mess of the second record. Try and get the third one right.
1: Oh, yes, I did.

There it is, the Fab Four, the Beatles, 14 minutes after 6, 89.3. Well, that was the first number one single for the boys in 63 in Australia's Top 40. They'd had a couple of other releases before that, but that was their first number one. Well, we got the Beatles on the turntable, might as well throw another one. This is one they knocked off from old Chuck Berry.

0: That's The Shadows, Dance On. It's half past six now on 89.3. Come back in a sec and we'll have a doubler from Bill Harley in the Comets, 73 years ago.
1: How good, Greg.
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89.3, 21 to 7, Jerry and the Pacemakers pop in now with their first number one record. They had a better record, pardon the pun, than the Beatles. Their first three singles released was the three first. Their first three singles made number one. Here's Jerry.

you tell a little lie. Chip, chip, you make your baby cry. Chip, chip, you cheat a little bit. Chip, chip.

89.3 Rose City FM, and that was Gene McDaniels, 16 to 7. This is The Animals. It's My Life.

0: That's Bev Harrell, originally from South Australia, very popular in Australia in the mid-60s too. Coming up now, we hear from Danny Rapp and the Juniors, their first and only number one single in Australia.
1: At the Hop.

Dandy Brapp and the Juniors, I said, of course, that was their only hit in Australia, but they had another single released shortly after that called Rock and Roll Will Never Die. But it went nowhere, 8 to 7.

That's the Beach Boys following up there with what we heard. It's a minute to seven. This is the Walker Brothers.

0: It's now a couple of minutes after 7 o'clock. Back in just a tick and we'll catch up with the Tremolos.
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Beach. It's now 20 to 8, and we're broadcasting in the dark, in the park, and I can't see a thing. I better open the blinds.

That's the late Ray Brown and his Whispers, the same old song. It's now 10 to 8, 89.3 on a Friday night, and we're checking out some of the best of the stuff that came out in the 60s. Gene McDaniels, this is one of his early records before he passed away, and he upset a lot of people. The Bible Belt in America thought he was being blasphemous.

That's Herb Alpert and the Tijuana Brass, and if you remember the title for that piece of music, you got a pretty good memory. It was called The Work Song. A doubler for Helen Shapiro.

0: Midnight Confessions. That's a band called The Grassroots. 2 minutes after 8, back in just a tick with Eden Kane.
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0: The boys looked pretty rough when they were on stage, but they certainly weren't. They did some fantastic music over the years. That's The Animals. It's 12 after 8.
1: This is The Hollies.

That's Leslie Gore out of 64, and that was her third single released in Australia. It went pretty well too. This is Rick Nelson.

It's now 90 minutes after 8. Coming in now, Dave D, Dozy, Beaky, Mick, and Little Titch on the end. Great, this. Good intro. Bad voice out, but we know that.

You ever notice the fact that when those guys are around, there's a lot of noise? That's Dave D and his boys. 22 after 8. This is the Trucks.

0: That's the run. It's at 8:30, 89.3. Come back very shortly and we'll have a doubler from the Crystals.
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That's Lee Hazelwood, Girls in Paris. I suppose he had a bit of experience traveling the world. 13-9. This is Wayne Fontana.

Sad thing about Wayne Fontana is that during the 60s, when it was all bubbling along, we didn't get to hear enough from him. His great voice. It's 11 to 9. This is Ray Brown, Whispers.

0: Yes, big thanks to Bob for 3 hours of 50s and 60s rock and roll. Pure classics, pure energy, and rock and roll history at its very best.
1: Hi, this is Sarah Catania, and this is my new single, You're Gonna Remember Me. This song is all about drive and ambition and believing that you can make your own dreams come true.

Oh, yeah, that's the new one for Haystack Mountain Hermits. Of course, it's Money for Nothing. Next up, we got the opening track from the brand new Rose Kaleo Band album, 42 Days. This is You Ain't Fooling Me.

0: Hello, everybody. I'm Sunny Lou. I'm a sunshiny soul pop country artist, and I have amazing news. I am heading out to Warwick early August to play a show where the venue will be to be announced, but I'll keep you updated here on Rose City FM and over at my socials. So mark your calendar, 7th of August, and we'll bring our sunshiny set to you really soon. Peace and love, team.
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I hope you love it.

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1: It's your boy Lil Mace, and this is Sky's the Limit featuring my little sister, Bird of Paradise. This song tells a real life story of finding each other after 15 years through music. 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

0: From the ACT, that's Jack Billman with his new single, Never Have It All.
1: Hello, this is Max Aurora from the band Max Aurora and the Southern Lights. Our newest track, How I Know It's Right, is out now. It's all about learning from messy breakups towards wholesome new beginnings. Turn up the heat and enjoy.

Hey, it's Big Sleeves, and you're listening to Rose City FM 89.3. This next track is my newest single, Break My Heart. And if you've ever been in the mindset that you can never be loved, this one is dedicated to you. So crank it up. It's more humane that way.

0: 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And we had Brittany LC, with You Look Like.
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1: 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Here's the first single off my new album called Crying in Private. Thank you so much for supporting your local independent artist. Cheers.

0: Oh, yeah, that was the closing track from the Rose Kaleo Band album, 42 Days, and that was Line 'Em Up.
1: This is Finn Alexander from The Forever Party, and you are listening to Angels. Angels was nominated and won Best Rock Song of the Year at the Wham Music Awards. This is a very tender one for us, and it's the culmination of what we've been trying to do for about 4 years. So we hope you enjoy it. It's for lovers of the heartfelt. Thank you.

0: Oh, yeah, that's 17-year-old Lana Kayle from Geelong with her new single, For the Week.
1: Hey, it's Tian from Me and Jin Brisbane. I've just released my new single, Liar, and it's all about when you catch someone red-handed in a lie. I hope you enjoy it.

Yeah, that was Evan Savage with Dance With Me. Now here's a Cauliflowers with Waterhead, followed by The Crystal Set with Critical Mass.

Now, of course, that's our good friends, the Crystal Set with Critical Mass. Next, we have Dion Palumbo with whatever.

Hey, this is Melanie Dyer, and here's my new song, Mama Knows Best. This one is a celebration of all the women out there who give and sacrifice to carry the load and make it lighter for everyone else, and it's especially a shout out to my mama.

right from Geelong. Oh, sorry, Bendigo. That was Lost in the Past with That's That. We had Are We Dreaming with Distant Scattered Skies, and the High Schoolers Wave Raiders with Don't Want to Be Late. Now here's Cara Lee with Happy and Andy Fillmore with The Falling Man.

0: Yeah, that's Damien J. Johnson with Wake Hole Station. Before that, we had Two Tone Pony with Don't You Ever Wonder Why, and Ashley Watson with Friends.
1: 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And coming up is my song Keep Your Eyes on New York City off my debut album Million Dollar Smile.

0: And that was Bohemian Rogue with Queen of Angels.
1: 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You're with Scott Woodrow on Rose City FM 89.3. This is Russ from World Caruso, and you're listening to Walk Upon Water.

Yeah, that was Broken Road by PK Sonic featuring G.I.G.I. And we had Raquel Sky with In My Dreams. Now we have Foggy Josh with Wine, Women and Song.

0: Yeah, that was a great Glenn Gould with Even Angels Get the Blues. Now, thank you so much for listening to Friday Night with Scott. I'll be back Saturday for Saturday Night with Scott, 9 p.m. to midnight for more Australian independent music. We'll see you then. Good night.
1: Is on the Australian people, is on the prosperity and the opportunities for Australians and Western Australians. That's my focus.
2: The New South Wales state government is being accused of abandoning regional New South Wales as a backlog in road and water upgrades grows. The opposition says it would devote a quarter of all new infrastructure spending to the regions if it were elected next year. New South Wales Nationals leader Gurmish Singh claims Labor has been funnelling regional road funds into metropolitan projects. He says given a quarter of the state's population lives outside the major cities, that should be reflected in public spending.
3: The percentage at the moment is about 13%, so they should receive at least 25% of the infrastructure funding, and that's what a re-elected coalition government will deliver. And people will notice that difference immediately from, you know, better spending on roads, to all sorts of different infrastructure.
2: Victorian Education Minister Ben Carroll has denied Labor Party members are planning a leadership spill against Premier Jacinta Allen amid another dire poll for Labor. The new Demos AU Premier National poll puts Labor's primary vote at just 21%, behind both the Coalition on 30 and One Nation on 23. The deputy leader forced to answer questions about ongoing rumours of a challenge.
4: There will be no spill. Well, you're dealing with hypotheticals. Jacinta Allen is out every day working very hard. I've made it very clear I've got the job I want. I think education is the most important and indeed the best portfolio in government.
2: Calls are growing for Queensland pubs and clubs to extend opening hours during the FIFA World Cup. Lachlan Gray explains.
5: As football fever sweeps the nation, licensed venues are crying out for the state government to ease restrictions so fans can find an all-hours watering hole to watch the World Cup action. With games being played in unfavourable time zones across North and Central America, industry leaders say it doesn't make sense for businesses to lock punters out of a once-in-four-year event. Queensland Hotels Association Chief Executive Bernie Hogan believes the state laws are outdated.
6: How come everybody else in the world can stay up late or get up early, drink when they want, how they want?
5: It comes as debate builds around Brisbane's 24-hour economy with growing calls for more nighttime offerings as the clock ticks towards 2032. Lachlan Gray, Brisbane.
2: A leading women's support service says they're struggling to keep up with the number of women escaping domestic violence. Women's Community Services has witnessed a 63% rise in the number of partners at risk of domestic homicide. Chief Executive Annabelle Daniels says the organisation delivered nearly 4,000 additional nights of safety last year.
7: It still wasn't enough. We still saw this huge increase in people coming to us for assistance. And we also know that whenever we open a new safe shelter, there are people who try to put themselves on a waiting list for our doors to be open.
2: Finally, to the Australian share market, the All Ords has closed up 169 points at 9,006. And one Australian dollar was buying 70.3 US cents. This is Air News. NRL action and the Dolphins have bolstered their chances of earning a top four finish after demolishing the Sydney Roosters 48-10 in an origin-impacted clash at Suncorp Stadium. The Roosters were down three of their key players in James Tedesco, Sam Walker and Reece Robson. The Dolphins also had new young players on the field. 5'8" Cody Nikurima praised their efforts on nine.
8: It's always good to get 2 points and to do it with, in that fashion with the boys that came in against a quality side. Yeah, very, very proud of the boys.
2: He was also pleased they made it into the top four on the NRL ladder.
8: That's what you want to strive to be, in the top four, and we've still got a lot of work to do. We can't get complacent and here we go again next week.
2: AFL and Geelong's Max Holmes and Bailey Smith have inspired a Big Cats win over a flat Gold Coast Suns outfit. Holmes from the back line and Smith forward of centre had more disposals and metres gained than any other Cat on the field in Geelong's dominant victory. It was the Cats' sixth win from all six games at home so far this season. Bailey Smith on Fox Footy looking to continue improving through the season.
9: Past two losses are not good, but I mean, it's just something you can never get complacent. It's just we need to sort of fine tune a few things, and I thought we did that tonight, but it's still early in the year, so we've got a lot of footy to go, so we'll just keep trying to build.
2: Geelong running out 45-point winners, 15-15-105 to the Gold Coast 8-12-60. In the World Super Rugby playoffs, a win for the Chiefs over the Crusaders, 49-12 in Hamilton, New Zealand. Australian Independent Radio News.
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0: Ian Dooley had the fastest buckboard in the state. Yeah, he drove from Cancoban to the station in 4 hours straight.
1: Mate, old John Riley with a belly full of grog. I reckon he could have done it in 3 with his eyes blindfolded.

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0: Hello there, I'm Terry Daniel. The opposition has branded next week's parliamentary inquiry into the federal government's tax changes as a sham. The hearing will examine Labor's decision to rein in the capital gains discount and negative gearing concessions. But some vocal critics of the changes have been stopped from taking part. Liberal leader Angus Taylor says the government's decision to block people from the inquiry is problematic.
1: This inquiry is a sham. It is an absolute sham. The very people who should be in front of the inquiry talking about Labor's toxic taxes have been prevented from doing so.
0: Victorian Premier Jacinta Allen's popularity has plummeted following yet another devastating poll for Labor. The new Demos AU Premier National Poll, seen by the Herald Sun, puts Labor's primary vote at just 21%, behind both the Coalition on 30 and One Nation on 23. Just 18% of voters in Victoria hold a positive view of the Premier. Charges have been laid following a major drug crackdown in Brisbane's nightclub precinct. Mark Dransfield has more.
2: Nearly 50 people have been charged after the four-week cocaine trafficking investigation in Fortitude Valley. It resulted in police seizing $40,000 in cash, illicit drugs and a knife. Acting Superintendent Matthew Blund says it's evident from this operation that police have no tolerance for drug offences.
3: Our message to anyone who participates in drug offending or is considering it, is that police are proactively identifying and targeting these offences. Anyone found in possession of drug or engaging in drug-related offences can expect to face serious consequences.
0: Tributes are flowing for a star Victorian sprinter killed on a family holiday overseas. Christy Cooper has more.
4: 25-year-old Gemma Stapleton was in the prime of her life. A stall gift finalist, confident she could win the next one. But her life was cut short in a tragic accident while holidaying with her family in Bali. Her brother Joel shared the devastating news on social media. The siblings frequently training together. This is their voices, recorded in 2024.
5: They've really taken us under their wing and made us feel part of their family. So,
6: especially Rowdy.
5: Yeah. And Keely, KB, Pookie, my rocket.
4: Gemma had been training under coach Craig Mair, who described her as one of a kind.
7: Gemma is probably the most vivacious girl that I've ever met in my life. She has this infectious smile and personality, and I don't think I've ever seen a day that she didn't smile or dance. In terms of where we've seen her going, we definitely believe that there was a stall gift coming.
0: And in air environmental news, three pelicans being treated after an oil spill at Alexandra Canal in Sydney last week are progressing well toward their release back into the wild. Tooronga Wildlife Hospital senior veterinarian Tim Portis says the birds were completely black and almost unrecognisable when his team began treatment.
8: And that's a process that often involves two, three, sometimes four washes. And then those birds need to stay with us in care until they are able to re-waterproof their feathers. The oil strips that out and then the detergent removes that, and so they need to be waterproof before they can be released back to the wild.
0: Briefly in other news, Australian Federal Police have aided in an international operation which has dismantled a multi-million dollar cyber crime network spanning multiple continents. This is Air News. NRL action and the Dolphins have bolstered their chances of earning a top four finish after demolishing the Sydney Roosters 48-10 in an Origin-impacted clash at Suncorp Stadium. The Roosters were down three of their key players in James Tedesco, Sam Walker and Reece Robson. The Dolphins also had new young players on the field. 5'8" Cody Nikurima praised their efforts on Nine.
9: It's always good to get 2 points and to do it with, in that fashion with the boys that came in against a quality side. Yeah, very, very proud of the boys.
0: He was also pleased they made it into the top four on the NRL ladder.
9: That's where you want to strive to be, in the top four. And we've still got a lot of work to do. We can't get complacent and here we go again next week.
0: AFL and Geelong's Max Holmes and Bailey Smith have inspired a big Cats win over a flat Gold Coast Suns outfit. Holmes from the back line and Smith forward of centre had more disposals and metres gained than any other Cat on the field in Geelong's dominant victory. It was the Cats' sixth win from all six games at home so far this season. Bailey Smith on Fox Footy looking to continue improving through the season.
10: Past two losses are not good, but I mean, it's just something you can never get complacent. It's just we need to sort of fine tune a few things, and I thought we did that tonight, but it's still early in the year, so we've got a lot of footy to go, so we'll just keep trying to build.
0: Geelong running out 45 point winners, 15-15-105 to the Gold Coast 8-12-60. In the World Super Rugby playoffs, a win for the Chiefs over the Crusaders, 49-12 in Hamilton, New Zealand. Australian Independent Radio News.

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0: Hello there, I'm Terry Daniel. The opposition has branded next week's parliamentary inquiry into the federal government's tax changes as a sham. The hearing will examine Labor's decision to rein in the capital gains discount and negative gearing concessions. But some vocal critics of the changes have been stopped from taking part. Liberal leader Angus Taylor says the government's decision to block people from the inquiry is problematic.
1: This inquiry is a sham. It is an absolute sham. The very people who should be in front of the inquiry talking about Labor's toxic taxes have been prevented from doing so.
0: Victorian Premier Jacinta Allen's popularity has plummeted following yet another devastating poll for Labor. The new Demos AU Premier National Poll, seen by the Herald Sun, puts Labor's primary vote at just 21%, behind both the Coalition on 30 and One Nation on 23. Just 18% of voters in Victoria hold a positive view of the Premier. Charges have been laid following a major drug crackdown in Brisbane's nightclub precinct. Mark Dransfield has more.
2: Nearly 50 people have been charged after the four-week cocaine trafficking investigation in Fortitude Valley. It resulted in police seizing $40,000 in cash, illicit drugs and a knife. Acting Superintendent Matthew Blund says it's evident from this operation that police have no tolerance for drug offences.
3: Our message to anyone who participates in drug offending or is considering it is that police are proactively identifying and targeting these offences. Anyone found in possession of drug or engaging in drug-related offences can expect to face serious consequences.
0: Tributes are flowing for a star Victorian sprinter killed on a family holiday overseas. Christy Cooper has more.
4: 25-year-old Gemma Stapleton was in the prime of her life. A stall gift finalist, confident she could win the next one. But her life was cut short in a tragic accident while holidaying with her family in Bali. Her brother Joel shared the devastating news on social media. The siblings frequently training together. This is their voices, recorded in 2024.
5: They've really taken us under their wing and made us feel part of their family. So,
6: especially Rowdy.
5: Yeah. And Keely, KB, Pookie, my rocket.
4: Gemma had been training under coach Craig Mayer, who described her as one of a kind.
7: Gemma is probably the most vivacious girl that I've ever met in my life. She has this infectious smile and personality, and I don't think I've ever seen a day that she didn't smile or dance. In terms of where we've seen her going, we definitely believe that there was a stall gift coming.
0: And in air environmental news, three pelicans being treated after an oil spill at Alexandra Canal in Sydney last week are progressing well toward their release back into the wild. Tooronga Wildlife Hospital senior veterinarian Tim Portis says the birds were completely black and almost unrecognisable when his team began treatment.
8: And that's a process that often involves two, three, sometimes four washes. And then those birds need to stay with us in care until they are able to re-waterproof their feathers. The oil strips that out and then the detergent removes that, and so they need to be waterproof before they can be released back to the wild.
0: Briefly in other news, Australian Federal Police have aided in an international operation which has dismantled a multi-million dollar cyber crime network spanning multiple continents. This is Air News. Canberra NRL coach Ricky Stewart has put his Canberra Raiders on notice ahead of tomorrow night's crucial clash with the Parramatta Eels. After a 26-0 thrashing from the Sydney Roosters, last year's NRL minor premiers have crashed to 13th on the NRL ladder. Stewart says their performance simply can't be repeated.
9: Everybody has a bad game every now and then. You don't want it as a coach, but I thought we were off last week. I thought it was our worst performance of the year, so that needs to be corrected. Certainly not character. We got loads of that, but we were flat and awful last week.
0: Tonight, the Origin hit Sydney Roosters and the Dolphins do battle at Suncorp Stadium in Brisbane. Had a huge boost for the Socceroos ahead of their opening game of the FIFA World Cup against Turkey on Sunday. Coach Tony Popovich has signed a contract extension through to the end of the 2027 Asian Cup. AFL News and the Brisbane Lions won't let their guard down when they take on the Richmond Tigers this weekend. Despite Richmond sitting second last, Brisbane say they're very wary of a side with nothing to lose. Coach Chris Fagan quick to highlight the Tigers' young talent.
10: Their good is really good. They're a young and enthusiastic teams and young and enthusiastic teams find ways to win sometimes. So Now, add to that, it's a little bit trickier playing at Belrive Oval.
0: And the AFL action tonight is in Geelong, the Geelong Cats taking on the Gold Coast Suns. Australian Independent Radio News.
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I don't like it. When you turn my voice about, I don't like it. When you vote One Nation out, my language has been murdered. My language has been murdered. My shopping trolley murdered. My groceries just gone. I don't like it. When you turn my voice about, I don't like it. When you vote One Nation out, my language has been murdered. My language has been murdered. My shopping trolley murdered. My groceries just gone. 1, 2, 3, 4, 5, 6, 7, 8. Racist, rubbish, racist, hate. 1, 2, 3, 4, 5, 6, 7, 8. Racist, rubbish, racist, feel the heat. I don't like it when railway lines are white. I don't like it when day becomes night. My language has been murdered. My language has been murdered. My shopping trolley murdered. My groceries just gone. I don't like it. No, no, no, I don't. Never did. I don't like it. I don't like anything, anything, anything. I don't like it. No, no, no, I don't. Nowhere near. I don't like it. I don't like anything, anything, anything. Please explain. Why can't my blood be coloured white? I should talk to some medical doctors. Coloured blood is just not right. I don't like anything. I can't do anything about it. But I like dancing. No, I like the disco. Because I left my heart in San Francisco. Yeah. Feel the heat on the street. Dance to the beat. Out of your feet. Feel the heat on the street. Dance to the beat. Out of your feet. Get down. Get down. Down. Down. I don't like anything. Except I like Neil Diamond. Yeah. Disco. Dance. Disco. Dance. Disco. Nation. Not a chance. Disco. Dance. Disco. Dance. Out of my tree. Out of my branch. I don't like it. No. No. I don't, never did. I don't like it. I don't like anything, anything, anything. I don't like it. No, no, no, I don't. I don't care. I don't like it. I don't like anything. I don't like a puppet without strings. There's a muppet in the wings and it's saying racist things. I won't cop that. No way. I don't like anything. Video killed the racist star. Howard wondered what you are. But here's on the scrap heap too. Bit of a downer. I don't like anything. I can't do anything about it. But I like dancing. No, I like the disco. Cause I left my heart in San Francisco. Yeah. Feel the heat on the street. Dance to the beat. Out of your feet. Feel the heat on the street. Dance to the beat. Your feet. I don't like it. No, no, no, I don't. Never did. I don't like it. I don't like anything, anything, anything. I don't like it. No, no, no, I don't. I don't care. I don't like it. I don't like anything, anything, anything, anything. No, the whole thing is wrong and it stinks and I don't like it.

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Hello, welcome to Saturday. You're with Paul here on another Saturday morning. It's still pretty dark outside, just a week to go before the shortest day of the year, and then we're on the way back. But it just takes a little while to lighten up, doesn't it? So hopefully your week's been good. You've got through everything. How did you go rain-wise? I know the Bureau said it was about 25 mil during the week. Where I am, about 35 mil. How was it at your place? Just having a look currently at Leslie Dam, now fallen below 60% capacity, which is a little bit concerning. Certainly the rain wasn't sufficient to create any runoff, but certainly not a good place to be as we move through winter. So we just need to keep an eye on our water usage and see what we can do to conserve that water as much as possible. So today, the usual stuff, the news, the weather, horoscope after 7, birthdays. So if you've got a birthday that you would like to you'd like me to call out, please give me a call, 4661-8989. Also, if there's a song or two that you'd like me to play for you, please give me a call on that number. Probably a special day, certainly in Australian music, and particularly in Australian country music. On this day in 1927, David Kirkpatrick was born. Better known to us as Slim Dusty, of course, passed away back in 2003. I don't think I need to go through Slim's achievements. They're well known across the country. But I thought I'd play throughout the morning some of his better known songs and some of the ones that have really made a mark on the industry. Biggest hit single was The Pub With No Beer. That was in 1958. It made it to number 3 on the British charts and number 1 in Ireland, would you believe? So that will be coming up a little bit later this morning. But in the meantime, let's kick off. Here's Slim with The Biggest Disappointment, Rose City FM 89.3.

0: Time now for another visit with a story lady. Where's the story lady? 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
1: Hello, children. Today, we're going to hear the story of the Frog Prince. Once upon a time, there was a prince who was changed into a frog by a wicked witch. She...
2: Am I late?
0: Well, you weren't here, so I started telling the story myself.
2: Look, I got hung up in traffic. Give me the script.
0: No, I like being the story lady.
3: You get away from that microphone or I'll break your leg.
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3: Give me that script!
0: You're too late. We're out of time.
3: Give me that script, I said!
0: Ooh. Be with us next time, boys and girls, when the story lady will tell you what to do when assault and battery charges are pressed against you.
3: Oh, yeah? Give me that script!
0: You dirty...

Young Warwick. And you know the way to San Jose here at Rose City FM 89.3. Welcome to Saturday morning. It's 20 minutes after 6 o'clock. Next Saturday, at the Killarney Senior Citizens Hall, there's a Harmony and High Tea. It's kicking off at 1 o'clock. So join friends, neighbours and visitors for a delightful afternoon of live piano music, conversation and delicious high tea featuring the talented pianist Jake Bulow. It's low-cost entry, but bookings are appreciated. So if you would like to go along to Harmony and High Tea, these are the people to have a chat to. Angela can be contacted on 0499 767 907 or Jeanette 0475 135 136. That's Harmony and High Tea at the Killarney Senior Citizens Hall, 1 o'clock next Saturday, the 20th of June. 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

America, Ventura Highway here at Rose City FM 89.3, live and local community radio. Thanks for your company on Saturday morning. Just to give you an update on the local weather, just outside the studios here at Wallace Street, the temperature currently 12.2 degrees. Wind is all over the place. It's around about the 6.5 kilometres an hour mark, but just a few minutes ago we're sitting at about 13 kilometres an hour with a gust. So it's not making any difference to the temperature. It feels like 12.2, but just be aware, it's a bit cool out there. Humidity still sitting at 98%, heading for a maximum of 22 degrees. Here's Suzanne Vega, Marlene on the Wall, Rose City FM 89.3.

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Rose City FM 89.3. That was Johnny Horton with North to Alaska chasing some of that gold. Gary Puckett and the Union Gap, I don't know if you remember, they were famously dressed in American Civil War era Union Army uniforms. Gary Puckett himself wore the rank of general. They used it as a bit of a visual gimmick to get themselves identified in the pretty crowded music scene of the 1960s. Here's one of the Gary Puckett and the Union songs. Here's Lady Willpower, Rose City FM 89.3.

Sandy Tom here at Rose City FM 89.3. I wish I was a punk rocker with flowers in my hair. It's coming up to 18 minutes to 7. Of course, at 7 o'clock we'll have an update on the news and the weather. And after 7 we'll have birthday calls and the horoscope. In the meantime, we're celebrating Slim Dusty, born on this day back in 1927. Here's another one of his most popular songs. Here's G'day, G'day.

Steve Earle, Copperhead Road here at Rose City FM 89.3. More music variety. We'll pause for a funeral announcement. This announcement is for the funeral of Kenneth Walter George Forbes, known as Ken, late of Warwick, passed away on the 28th of May, aged 89 years. Relatives and friends are respectfully invited to attend Ken's funeral, to be held at St Mark's Anglican Church, the corner of Albion and Grafton Streets, Warwick. Service commencing at 10:30 a.m. this coming Monday, the 15th of June. That announcement for the funeral of Kenneth Walter George Forbes, known as Ken, late of Warwick, passed away on the 28th of May, aged 89 years. Relatives and friends are respectfully invited to attend Ken's funeral, to be held at St Mark's Anglican Church on the corner of Albion and Grafton Streets, Warwick. Service commencing at 10:30 a.m. this Monday, the 15th of June, 2026.

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1: Good morning, I'm Terry Daniel. Business leaders are warning of an economic downpour in the wake of Federal Labor's proposed capital gains tax changes. Carolee Katsimbanis explains.
2: Many people have claimed this to be the case since the budget was handed down last month, but now a former Treasury official does say the changes to CGT will leave Australian companies paying one of the highest tax rates in the world of more than 50% on retained corporate profits. Fund managers are warning these changes will put business off from reinvesting in Australia for growth, and it'll make Australia a less attractive place to locate and raise capital. Carolee Katsimbanis reporting.
1: Mediators in Pakistan claim the final text of a peace deal between the United States and Iran has been agreed upon by both sides. Iranian officials say peace has never been closer, despite a brief exchange of military fire earlier this week. The tentative agreement is expected to be signed in the coming days and includes terms to dismantle Tehran's nuclear program. SpaceX has made history on Wall Street, soaring past a $2 trillion valuation on its first day of trading on the Nasdaq. The company's $75 billion float is officially the largest IPO in global history, beating the previous record held by Saudi Aramco. Now tipped to become the world's first trillionaire, founder Elon Musk says he could never have predicted the sale of his company's success.
3: I give SpaceX less than a 10% chance of succeeding at all. In fact, I told people this. I said, look, we're probably going to fail, but, you know, we should give it a try, because if we don't, we will never be a truly space-faring civilization.
1: Pauline Hanson and Barnaby Joyce have been forced to flee through the back door of a South Melbourne venue after a One Nation fundraiser last night ended in chaos. Anti-Hanson protesters converged on the venue, holding banners and banging drums. The fundraiser was originally scheduled for a restaurant in Moonee Ponds, but later cancelled. Pauline Hanson says Australia is a democracy. She has the right to express her views and the party's policies.
4: The people in Victoria want change. The people of Australia wide want change. They're really hurting. They're sick and tired of their politics, you know, the government that we have now, so they want change.
1: Sydneysiders hoping to get a last glimpse of Vivid this year are being warned to expect one of the busiest nights of the festival. Transport New South Wales Coordinator General Howard Collins says it's a night to leave the car at home.
5: The best thing to do is to travel by public transport to and from your destination, and we'll get you home again tonight as well for the last spectacular night of Vivid 2026.
1: Briefly in other news, the NRL is facing growing calls to overhaul its gambling policies. It follows revelations top referee Ashley Klein was allowed to officiate despite having a severe racing betting habit, which he's since recovered from. While the league had previously banned referees from betting on their own sport, analysts say the code must now consider a total ban on all sports and racing wagering. This is Air News.
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6: And the forecast for the Darling Downs and Granite area for Saturday: partly cloudy, patchy morning fog with a slight chance of a shower over the Granite Belt. Near zero chance elsewhere. Light winds becoming easterly, 15 to 25 kilometres an hour in the morning, then becoming light in the late afternoon. And in the major centres around the district, partly cloudy and Dolby, maximum of 23. Gundawindi, sunny day and 24. Toowoomba, a sunny day following some early morning fog and 19. And Stanthorpe, partly cloudy and 18. Here in Warwick, maximum is predicted is 22 with a partly cloudy day, though looking out the window here at Wallace Street, It's a magnificent start to Saturday. Fire danger is moderate, as is the UV index, also reaching 4, which is moderate. So slip, slop, slap, seek and slide, and stay hydrated. For Sunday, 10 to 21, a temperature range and partly cloudy, and a partly cloudy day for Monday, 9 to 19, as the expected temperatures.
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And before we heard from Semisonic, of course, we heard from our sponsors whose support enables us to continue to bring you some great radio. 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

So if it's your birthday today, have a great day. Looks the way it started, should be a fantastic day. So I hope you get a chance to make the most of it and get everything that you hope for. You're sharing your birthday today with some actors. Malcolm McDowell, he was born in Leeds in England in 1943. On this day, he's 83. Richard Thomas, John Boy from the Waltons, he turned 75 today. Tim Allen, Tim the Tool Man from Home Improvement, is 73. And the Olsen twins, Ashley and Mary Kate, they both, of course, turned 40 today, born in Sherman Oaks in California. On the music front, of course, we're celebrating Slim Dusty's birthday. Dennis Le Corrier from Dr. Hook, of course, passed away earlier this year, unfortunately. He was the lead singer for Dr. Hook. And also, closer to home, Red Simons. Now, Red Simons was born in Brighton in England in 1949, turned 77 today. Obviously, guitarist with the band Skyhooks, and also made a name for himself on radio with the ABC, and also as a judge, the main judge on Red Faces on Hey Hey It's Saturday for many years. Of course, he was the cranky man with the gong that he could do as he pleases with. So I thought in honour of Red Simon's birthday today, let's play a couple from Skyhooks. These were their two number one hits in Australia at the start of their career and at the end. Here's Horror Movie, Rose City FM 89.3.

0: 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Sponsor.
1: It's Saturday, the 13th of June, 2026. Aries. Join a social networking site to air your views. Taurus. A good, frank, open discussion will clear the air if things are not going well. Gemini. Your instinct will be proven right once again. Cancer. A seemingly trivial comment will be blown out of all proportion. Leo. For some, rebuilding trust might take some time following a recent disappointment. Virgo. Do you really need to take on any more debt? Libra. Make sure you keep private information private. Scorpio. Surprisingly, a colleague's absence will cause little difficulty. Sagittarius. Newfound information relating to family history will be eye-opening. Capricorn. A loved one will want to confide in you over a relationship issue. Be all ears. Aquarius. To achieve those new goals, a personal transformation will be required. Pisces. You need to slow down and de-stress. Practice meditation. And that's today's horoscope.

Their farewell song. There was Jukebox in Siberia with Skyhooks and Horror Movie, the 6:30 News. I don't think things have changed there. Many happy returns of the day to Red Simons, Rose City FM. It's 22 after 7. Thanks for your company this morning on Saturday Morning Breakfast. You're with Paul. Of course, Slim Dusty, he came probably into the mainstream, really mainstream in 1980, I recall, with this song. It was a little bit different and certainly just that bit quirky, and people really took note of it. Just a fun fact as well, he actually, David Kirkpatrick, selected the stage name Slim Dusty at the age of 11. He was considering other names such as Buddy Bluebird. What do you reckon? Did he choose the right one? Rose City FM 89.3.

0: Innocence here at Rose City FM. It's 7:30. Thanks for your company this morning for Saturday morning breakfast. Just a couple of things that have happened in the past. On this day in 1835, Batmania was suggested as the name for the proposed settlement, which was later named Melbourne. Of course, this was after explorer and pioneer John Batman led an expedition across the Bass Strait from Tasmania. They changed it to Melbourne a couple of years later, but still have retained, there's still Batman Avenue and also the federal electorate of Batman, so he's not completely forgotten. And in 1923, if you've put some Vegemite on your toast, about 103 years ago, Vegemite was introduced to the Australian public. So I hope you enjoyed it.
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The Warwick Community Van, now this is next Sunday, the 21st of June from 9 until 3. It's happening at 41 Guy Street in Warwick. It's their one-day fundraising sale, so come and browse through thousands of donated items and help support the work of the Warwick Community Van. There's clothing and shoes, lots of collectibles, brand new toys, home decor, washing machines, furniture and more. For more information, 0409 894 908 is the number to call. That's 0409 894 908. This is the Warwick Community Van one-day fundraising sale next Sunday, the 21st of June, from 9 until 3 at 41 Guy Street in Warwick. Thought I'd play a couple from a couple of the winners of American Idol seasons over the years. These two ladies probably made the most of it from a commercial perspective. Let's kick off with the winner of season one. Here's Kelly Clarkson, Miss Independent, Rose City FM.

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1: Winner of American Idol Season 4, that was Carrie Underwood with Good Girl here at Rose City FM 89.3. And speaking of Idol competitions, we have a lady here on the Southern Downs who finished in the top 50 in Australian Idol just recently. And I'll have a song to play from her after 8 o'clock, so hang around for that. It's 16 minutes to 8, news and weather at 8 o'clock, of course. And as we continue to focus on Slim for the morning, 106 albums, not that we were short of material to choose from, but here's Lights on the Hill, Rose City FM 89.3, Southern Downs Local Radio.

Now ain't it kind of funny what the children say, skip a rope. Daddy hates mommy, mommy hates dad. Last night you should have heard the fight they had.

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1: Anson Cargill and Skip a Rope here at Rose City FM 89.3. He actually struggled a bit to find someone to produce that song because of the topics that were brought up in the song. It was a bit uncomfortable for people in the late 1960s, 67, 68. So, great song though. It's coming up to, well, it's 9 minutes to 8 o'clock. Here's a song with a little bit of a bit of more of a positive spin. Here's Natasha Bedingfield for the song that she wrote for her 14-year-old brother, just to reassure him that he could write his own story. This is Unwritten, Rose City FM 89.3.

Old 55 and Goodnight Sweetheart here at Rose City FM 89.3. It's coming up to 8 o'clock. If you're a fan of the accordion, or even better, you're able to play the accordion, you can thank Anthony Fast from the United States on this day in 1854. He patented the accordion. Here's Walk the Moon to get us to the 8 o'clock news.

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1: Hello there, I'm Terry Daniel. Younger people are cashing in on the space race. SpaceX this week posted the largest initial public offering in history, raising $75 billion. Artificial intelligence operators Anthropic and OpenAI are predicted to float similar numbers. Raise Invest Chief Executive Craig Keary says the companies are generating serious interest from young backers.
2: We're seeing an increasing percentage of those investors that really look to pursue those what we call higher growth, higher reward, long-term opportunities. So it's not surprising that something like this has attracted such strong interest globally.
1: Iran's foreign ministry says a memorandum of understanding with the United States could be signed remotely within the next few days. White House officials remain optimistic about the deal, which could see a formal signing ceremony held in Switzerland as early as Sunday. If finalised, the ceasefire deal would trigger a 60-day period of negotiations to implement terms and dismantle Tehran's nuclear program. New South Wales police have arrested another suspect over the February abduction of a Western Sydney man. Donna Sirimane reports.
3: Police were told four unknown males in balaclavas approached the 53-year-old before assaulting him and forcing him into a car. Strike Force Martinook detectives now arresting a fifth man, a 29-year-old, at a Villawood home yesterday morning. Police will allege in court that he helped the criminal group by storing and later burning a getaway hatchback used in the abduction. He was refused bail today, while four other co-accused remain before the courts. Donna Sirimana reporting.
1: The Queensland State Government has confirmed it will review drug driving laws to give medicinal cannabis users greater certainty about getting behind the wheel. The move follows a New South Wales model where prescribed users are exempt from penalties if their THC levels fall below a specific threshold. But Queensland Health says there are currently no plans to change actual access laws to the drug following the review. In Victoria, up to 15 families whose properties were lost in devastating bushfires in January are being forced to live in tents while portables are in storage. Nationals MP for Euroa, Annabelle Cleland, says there are modular homes from the 2020 Black Summer bushfires that could be used. She says what's happening is cruel and unfair.
4: We've got the Deputy Commissioner for Recovery. Her sole responsibility is to help my region, trying to sell off. She's allocated an individual within EMV to sell off the modular homes for revenue this financial year in a bid to buy new ones next financial year where they're less financially accountable.
1: A leading women's support service says they're struggling to keep up with the number of women escaping domestic violence. Women's Community Services has witnessed a 63% rise in the number of partners at risk of domestic homicide. Chief Executive Annabelle Daniels says the organisation delivered nearly 4,000 additional nights of safety last year.
5: We still saw this huge increase in people coming to us for assistance, and we also know that whenever we open a new safe shelter, there are people who try to put themselves on a waiting list.
1: And briefly in other news, singing superstar billionaire Taylor Swift has made history by becoming the youngest woman to be inducted into the Songwriters Hall of Fame. This is Air News.
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6: And Saturday's forecast for the Darling Downs and Granite Belt areas, partly cloudy, a slight chance of a shower over the Granite Belt, near zero chance elsewhere. Light winds becoming easterly 15 to 25 kilometres an hour in the morning, then becoming light in the late afternoon. And around the district, Dalby partly cloudy, maximum of 23, Gundawindi sunny and 24, Toowoomba 19 and a sunny day after some early morning fog, and Stanthorpe partly cloudy and 18. Here in Warwick, we're looking for a maximum of 22, partly cloudy. I've got to say the day has started off in a magnificent fashion. Hopefully it will remain like this for the day. Fire danger is moderate and the UV index is also moderate. Tomorrow, the temperature range 10 to 21, partly cloudy. And on Monday, 9 to 19, partly cloudy and very little chance of rain, unfortunately, on either day.
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0: REO Speedwagon, find your own way home here at Rosie FM 89.3. More music variety. Thanks for your company this morning for Saturday morning brekkie. Beth is in studio two, getting all ready for her show from nine this morning. So please hang around and wait to hear what Beth has in store for you. This coming Wednesday night from 4 until 6 at Williams Hall, that's at 37 Guy Street, Family Drug Support presents Stepping Forward. Now, if someone in your family, you're concerned they're taking drugs and or alcohol, and are you looking for some practical information and support, then you can attend this free session. It provides a safe place to share and feel supported. Now, to register, Edgar is the person to chat to. Edgar's phone number is 0484 002178. That's 0484 002178. 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That's at Williams Hall, 37 Guy Street, this coming Wednesday, the 17th of June, from 4 until 6. And the 1300 number for Family Drug Support, if you would like to give them a call to maybe find out even some more information, the number there is 1300 368 186. Well, Slim Dusty's birthday today, and here's another song from his many albums. Here's Slim's version of Waltzing Matilda, Rose City FM 89.3.
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0: Time now for another visit with a story lady. 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
1: Hello, children. Today we're going to hear the story of the Frog Prince. Once upon a time, there was a prince who was changed into a frog by a wicked witch. She...
2: Am I late?
0: Well, you weren't here, so I started telling the story myself.
2: Look, I got hung up in traffic. Give me the script.
0: No, I like being the story lady.
3: You get away from that microphone or I'll break your leg.
1: One day, many years later, a princess...
3: Give me that script!
0: You're too late. We're out of time.
3: Give me that script, I said!
0: Ooh. Be with us next time, boys and girls, when the story lady will tell you what to do when assault and battery charges are pressed against you.
3: Oh, yeah? Give me that script!
0: You dirty...

Chino Eason and Strut here at Rose City FM 89.3. It's coming up to 21 after 8. Now, Rochelle Skye is a local artist here on the Southern Downs, made it to top 50 finish on Australian Idol, so that's no mean feat. Rochelle these days writes, records, mixes and masters her own music, completed a Diploma of Music in 2024, and we've been playing one of her songs recently, In My Dreams. Had a search around and found another one, which has just been released in the last month or so. This one is Burn Eternally. Here's Rochelle Skye, Rose City FM 89.3, live and local community radio.

Keep on moving. There's Five here at Rose City FM 89.3. And if you haven't moved out of bed, currently outside the studios here in Wallace Street, 14.7 degrees is the temperature. Winds gusting from south-southeast up to about 13 kilometres an hour. So a bit of a sneaky breeze for sure. Humidity is around about 89%. So I think it's probably, you know, safe enough for you to get out of bed. Frankie Valli, Four Seasons, Big Girls Don't Cry, apparently. 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

Christina Aguilera here at Rosalie FM 89.3 and Fighter. It's 24 minutes to 9 o'clock. Of course, after 9, Beth will be in the chair and we'll take you through until midday. The Star Community Service is on the first and third Mondays of each month. So this coming Monday from 11 o'clock, Star Community Services at 163 Palmerin Street host the Warwick Men's Barbecue. Now it's open to men over 60, Indigenous men over 50. Come along for a relaxed barbecue, enjoy some great food, friendly company and meaningful conversations. Carly Millenthorpe is the person to speak with. Carly's phone number is 0402 638 581. That's the Warwick Men's Barbecue at Star Community Services, 163 Palmerin Street, Warwick. This coming Monday from 11 o'clock. Come along and have some great company. Enjoy some great company. Well, this is it. This is the last Slim Dusty song for this morning, of course. No surprise. It's The Pub With No Beer, originally released in 1958, and I think everyone would agree this would be his. This is the song that you remember Slim Dusty by. 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

Now the publican's anxious for the quota to come, and there's a faraway look on the face of the bum. The maid's gone all cranky, and the

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He throws down his roll and rubs the sweat from his eyes. But when he is told, he says, "What's this I hear? I've trudged 50 blamin' miles

Lee Kernaghan is an Australian boy here at Rose City FM 89.3. It's coming up to 16 minutes to 9 o'clock. We'll pause for a funeral announcement. This notice is for the funeral of Kenneth Walter George Forbes, known as Ken, late of Warwick, passed away on the 28th of May, aged 89 years. Relatives and friends are respectfully invited to attend Ken's funeral, to be held at St Mark's Anglican Church, the corner of Albion and Grafton Streets, Warwick. Service commencing at 10:30 a.m. Monday, the 15th of June. That's this Monday. That was a notice for the funeral of Kenneth Walter George Forbes, known as Ken, late of Warwick, passed away on the 28th of May, aged 89 years. Relatives and friends are respectfully invited to attend Ken's funeral, to be held at St Mark's Anglican Church, the corner of Albion and Grafton Streets, Warwick, service commencing at 10:30 a.m. this Monday, the 15th of June. Had a call from Paul, loyal listener, one of many loyal listeners of Rose City FM. He's requested a couple of songs. Here's the first one from Bep Midler, From a Distance, Rose City FM 89.3, Southern Downs Local Radio.

Ross Gags with Fly Like a Bird there as we finish the double play for Paul. Paul, hope you enjoyed that. Those two songs this Saturday morning. Look forward to listening for some more requests in coming days and weeks here at Rose City FM 89.3. Well, during the week, Keith Urban actually released an album. It's called Flow State. There's 11 songs all up. 10 of the 11 are actually covers. The critics, though, generally are praising the album, saying that Keith has put his own little stamp on the covers. But here's the new release. This is We Go Back, supported by Michael McDonald of the Doobies, Rose City FM.

Keith Urban with Michael McDonald, and we go back here at Rose City FM 89.3. Well, it's 3 minutes to nine. I'm out of here. Thanks for your company this morning. Hope you've enjoyed the show. As always, until next time, please be kind to yourself, be kind to each other, be kind to the environment. See ya. Here's British Jigsaw.

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1: Hello there, I'm Terry Daniel. One Nation leader Pauline Hanson was forced to flee through a back door as a small group of noisy protesters chanted slogans and banged on drums outside a fundraiser in South Melbourne last night. The event was originally planned for a restaurant in Moonee Ponds, but it was switched at the last minute. Miss Hanson says her supporters are often subjected to vile abuse.
2: That's what happened many years ago, 30 years ago, when I had the meetings. The way that our followers or supporters would want to come to venues to listen to me, they were terribly attacked, terribly, and it was so wrong. I don't want to see that happen again.
1: Overseas, and rocket and satellite company SpaceX has debuted on Wall Street, with founder Elon Musk becoming the world's first trillionaire. US correspondent Reid Butler has more.
3: SpaceX is famous for its launches, and this might be the most successful one yet. The largest IPO in history, raising more than $100 billion Australian dollars. Not bad for a company which actually recorded a net loss of $5 billion last year. But with today's public offering, Elon Musk's net worth soared above $1 trillion. He's become the world's first trillionaire. The debut of the rocket and satellite company is the first of many IPOs related to artificial intelligence. The trillionaire himself spoke this morning. He said he gave SpaceX a less than 10% chance of surviving. 4,400 of SpaceX's current and former staff have become millionaires after the shares they earned while working there became worth a small fortune. Reid Butler, Los Angeles.
1: An emerging peace deal between the US and Iran could see the Strait of Hormuz reopened to global energy transit. The pact reportedly agreed upon by both sides in text paves the way for a phased lifting of sanctions on Tehran. A new poll has locked in Jacinta Allen as the nation's least popular premier. The new Demos poll canvassed a little over 1,000 voters, leaving Labor's primary vote at just 21%, down almost 16 points from the 2022 election result. Labor now sits behind both the Coalition and One Nation, the Greens next. As for Jacinta Allen, her approval rate is minus 39. Sydneysiders hoping to get a last glimpse of Vivid this year are being warned to expect one of the busiest nights of the festival. Transport New South Wales Coordinator General Howard Collins says it's a night to leave the car at home, catch public transport.
4: The best thing to do is to travel by public transport to and from your destination, and we'll get you home again tonight as well for the last spectacular night of Vivid.
1: The festival is tipped to attract more than 200,000 patrons tonight on its last evening. Briefly in other news, crossbench MPs are calling for the Prime Minister to launch a royal commission into Australia's domestic violence crisis. Teal independents Zali Steggall and Monique Ryan argue the family law system is broken, warning abusers are weaponising court proceedings against their victims. And students are demanding answers after a final exam worth half their marks was leaked on the Chinese version of TikTok. The University of Sydney says it's treating the security breach with urgency, warning anyone involved faces significant consequences. Concerns are growing across the globe about wearable technology making traditional exams unreliable. This is Air News. AFL and Geelong's Max Holmes and Bailey Smith have inspired a big Cats win over a flat Gold Coast Suns outfit. Holmes from the back line and Smith forward of centre had more disposals and metres gained than any other Cat on the field in Geelong's dominant victory. It was the Cats' sixth win from all six games at home so far this season. Bailey Smith on Fox Footy looking to continue improving through the season.
5: Past two losses are not good, but I mean, it's just something you can never get complacent. It's just we need to sort of fine tune a few things, and I thought we did that tonight, but it's still early in the year, so we've got a lot of footy to go, so we'll just keep trying to build.
1: Geelong running out 45 point winners 15-15-105 to the Gold Coast 8-12-60. Turning to NRL, and the Dolphins have won six games in a row for the first time in their history, belting the Sydney Roosters 48-10 at Suncorp Stadium in Brisbane. 12 players missed the clash due to origin duty, but the Dolphins were a class above in front of over 20,000 fans. The home side led 36-0 before the Roosters finally got on the board 60 minutes into the contest. They finished 8-2 to help the Dolphins move into the top four for now. In A-League news, Perth Glory forward Gabriel Popovic has left the club to take up a two-year contract with Sydney FC. The 22-year-old returned for a second spell in purple last season, playing 9 matches and scoring 2 goals. Australian Independent Radio News.
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7: Good morning, Warwick. It's Beth with you this morning until 12 midday with an eclectic choice of music, no doubt. And what a glorious day it looks out there today. A bright blue sky, but there is a little bit of wind out there in the trees. So the Bureau of Meteorology has forecast 22 maximum for Warwick today and 11 was the minimum overnight. At the moment, it is 15.3 degrees, but that wind chill makes it feel like about 12.4. As the day progresses, it might become a little bit cloudy, but there will be no rain today, apparently. The wind. How fast is the wind? I just can't see that at the moment. Let's progress up a bit. All right, well, I think we'll just have to depend on the trees. It's not terribly blowy, but I think there's a bit of a chill in that wind. I hope you all have a nice day and hope you enjoy the radio show this morning.
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11: 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Australia's premier heritage rail experience. Book now.

And thanks to Yaz and the plastic population, the only way is up. And you are listening to Beth, and not only good morning to Warwick, but good morning also to our listeners who may be streaming in various parts of Australia and overseas, I believe. Scott tells us that he monitors our station and gets comments from America and England and everywhere. So who would have thought? The only way is up. We've got to think positively and look out and see that beautiful blue sky and the sun shining here today. Hope it is at your place. And I know that Gail is baking bread and someone else is going to Adelaide to see their grandchildren today. So everyone who's travelling, safe travels, and I hope the music helps you along your way today. Let's get Louis Armstrong to remind us of what a wonderful world it can be if we make it.

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1: 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Taurus, a good, frank, open discussion will clear the air if things are not going well. Gemini, your instinct will be proven right once again. Cancer, a seemingly trivial comment will be blown out of all proportion. Leo, for some, rebuilding trust might take some time following a recent disappointment. Virgo, do you really need to take on any more debt? Libra, make sure you keep private information private. Scorpio, surprisingly, a colleague's absence will cause little difficulty. Sagittarius, newfound information relating to family history will be eye-opening. Capricorn, a loved one will want to confide in you over a relationship issue. Be all ears. Aquarius, to achieve those new goals, a personal transformation will be required. Pisces, you need to slow down and de-stress. Practice meditation. And that's today's horoscope.

You'll all think I'm getting very modern. That was Lola Young from 2024 with her song Messy. I could listen to that. And before that, we had Casey Chambers and Shane Nicholson singing Rattlin' Bones, which is quite a good country song, isn't it? Now, coming up, I've got Cher from 2018 with the song Believe. So if you think people are messy and you got rattling bones, take a

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And that was Billie Eilish from 2024. My granddaughter loves Billie Eilish. I hope she was listening. And coming up, we have Christina Aguilera from 1999 with Genie in a Bottle. And let's go back to 1979 with Blondie and One Way or Another. We could probably put on your dancing shoes for these two.

Well, those two girls would have warmed you up now, wouldn't they, if you were dancing? a bit early in the morning, I was thinking. Anyway, I'm just going to read some community announcements, which at Goombra Town Hall on Inveramsey Road at Goombra on the 27th of June, they are having a trivia night to support breast cancer awareness. The doors will open at 5:30 p.m. They request that you register your team now, maximum of 8 players per table. 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And then on the same day, June the 27th and 28th of June, the Allara Frostbite Rodeo is being held at 1A Darling Street, Allara, from 10 a.m. till 10 p.m. It is a National Rodeo Association event, all-round rodeo, junior rodeo, rodeo finals will be held on the 28th of June from 9 till midday. Now, tickets can be purchased through Eventbrite. There will be food stalls, bar and live music. It is an iconic country tradition in Allara. And I do have a funeral announcement also. Kenneth Walter George Forbes, late of Warwick, passed away on the 28th of May 2026, aged 89 years. His relatives and friends are respectfully invited to attend Ken's funeral, which will be held at St Mark's Anglican Church, corner of Albion and Grafton Streets in Warwick. The service commences at 10:30 a.m. this coming Monday, the 15th of June. That is a funeral at St Mark's Anglican Church, commencing at 10:30 a.m. on Monday, the 15th of June, for the late Kenneth Walter George Forbes. Now, we'll have In Excess with Never Tear Us Apart, followed by Shania Twain, Come On Over, and Baccarat with Yes Sir, I Can Boogie.

Well, those were the days when I could dance all night long. Now I'm more like a legend in my living room. I must play that song from Annie Lennox a bit later. Coming up, I've got Christopher Cross with Ride Like the Wind, and that will take us up to the news, I hope. So, oh, I could tell you something. Did you know the safety pin was patented by American mechanic Walter Hunt in 1825? He sold the rights for $400. It only took him 3 hours to come up with a sketch of his idea. And where would we be without safety pins? They're not as robust as they used to be, though, I don't think. And some of them are, they don't have very good points, do they? Anyway, that's a bit of trivia for you. Go.

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1: Good morning, I'm Terry Daniel. Australia's domestic violence crisis has deepened, with new figures revealing a 63% increase of women at risk of murder. Chief Executive Annabelle Daniels said